Meanwhile, back at Mama's is from American country music artist Tim McGraw and his wife Faith Hill. It was released in April 2014 as the second single from his album Sundown, Heaventown. And it describes the thoughts of a country man who knows he's always welcome back at his mum's place.

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1: Julie Through the Glass is from Carly Simon's 1971 album, Anticipation. She stated on her website that the Julie from the song is her niece. She wrote the song after visiting her at the maternity ward in a New York hospital. The words describe a woman seeing a baby relative for the first time. While Carly Simon was singing this for her niece from the perspective of a loving aunt, it could just as easily have come from a new mother. Carly Simon married James Taylor 1 year after this song, and they parented two children, Sarah in 1974 and Ben in 1977. Unsurprisingly, they're both musicians. Here's Carly Simon with Julie Through the Glass.

Paul McCartney's mother, Mary Patricia McCartney, died of cancer in 1956 when Paul was just 14. He had a dream about his mother during the tense period surrounding the sessions for the Beatles' White Album. He remembered in his dream that his mother had told him, "It will be all right, just let it be." The song was released in March 1970 as a single and as the title track of their album of the same name. At the time, it had the highest debut on the Billboard Hot 100, beginning its chart run at number 6 and eventually reaching the top. John Lennon evidently hated this song because of its apparent Christian overtones. He said before recording it, "And now we'd like to do Hark the Herald Angels Come." Here's the Beatles with Let It Be.

The song Julia from the Beatles' White Album was written by John Lennon about his mother. John recorded this by himself, completely live, with an acoustic guitar and occasional overdubs on the vocals. It's the only song he did completely on his own during all of his time with the Beatles. Julia Lennon was struck and killed by a car by an off-duty police officer in 1958 when John was just 17 years old. He was raised by Julia's sister, Mimi, but he was starting to see more of his mother at the time of her death. John named his first son, Julian, after her. From 1968, here's John Lennon's dedication to his mum, Julia.

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0: Here's a song that sings the praises of Mama by BJ Thomas, the guy whose biggest hit was Raindrops Keep Falling on My Head. This was his follow-up song to his only other hit, I'm So Lonesome I Could Cry. So, who is the one who tied your shoes when you were young? Here's BJ Thomas with Mama.

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1: The song Cotton Fields was written by American blues musician Huddy Ledbetter, better known as Leadbelly, who made the first recording of the song in 1940. It was a big hit for the Beach Boys in 1970, especially in Australia, where it topped our charts. The song starts with Mama rocking him in his cradle, and at the end of the song, after spending some time in California, he comes back to his mum's place and tells us how good it is to breathe the air back home. Here's the Beach Boys with Cotton Fields.

The song, A Mother's Prayer, commonly called The Prayer, is a song performed by Canadian singer Celine Dion and Italian tenor Andrea Bocelli. It was written by David Foster and Carol Bayer-Sager and recorded as two separate solo versions, Celine Dion's in English and Bocelli's in Italian, appearing on the Quest for Camelot movie soundtrack in May 1998. The song became a hit for Anthony Kalia after his 2004 performance on Australian Idol. Here's Celine Dion's version of the song from her 1998 movie, Miracle.

Our next song describes a mother's words to her daughter, saying that with patience, she will find that special someone someday. You Can't Hurry Love is a 1966 song originally recorded by the Supremes on the Motown label. 16 years later, in 1982, it would become a number one UK hit when Phil Collins re-recorded the song. Phil Collins said that he covered this track as a tribute to Motown, and that Motown music had always been an inspiration to him. Here's Phil Collins with You Can't Hurry Love.

In our next song about Mama, things don't turn out very well at all. Papa loved Mama, and Mama loved men. Papa was a truckie and he called home every night, but Mama wanted more to hold than just a telephone. Here's Garth Brooks with his 1991 song, Papa Loved Mama.

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4: 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In fact, his work has recently been commissioned by Formula One star Oscar Piastri. Don't miss our rare and special exhibition. That's this Saturday the 16th from 5 p.m. at Stradivarius Art Gallery, Raby Bay Harbour, right next to Cold Rock.
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0: Our next song was The Who's only song to reach number one anywhere in the world. It peaked at number one on the Canadian charts in 1976. The song, written by Pete Townshend, is Squeezebox, and it seems that Mother has it and Dad likes playing it.

The Bootleg Family Band are an Australian folk, R&B and rock band created by Brian Cadd and Ron Tudor in 1972 in Melbourne. The Bootleg members were all seasoned veterans of the Melbourne scene. Their debut single was a cover of Loggins and Messina's Your Mama Don't Dance. It was released in February 1973 and peaked at number 5 on the Go Set chart. The song deals with parents who oppose the rock and roll revolution of the younger generation, something that I think doesn't apply to the mums and dads that listen to Bay FM. Here's the Bootleg Family Band with Your Mama Don't Dance.

Paul McCartney was inspired to write Mother Nature's Son after hearing a lecture from the Maharishi Mahesh Yogi when he was in India studying transcendental meditation. Paul recorded the song at Abbey Road without the other Beatles for inclusion on the White Album. So on this Mother's Day, here's a song referring to our common mother, Mother Nature.

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1: Mums are quite often the first place their adult children go to for emotional support when a relationship doesn't work out. In our next song from Dr. Hook, Sylvia's mum is breaking the bad news to Sylvia's ex-boyfriend. The song was written by Shel Silverstein, who was a brilliant storyteller with a vivid imagination, but this story was real. Shel had been in love with a woman named Sylvia Pandolfi, but she had got engaged to another man and moved to Mexico City. Desperate to continue the relationship, Shel called Pandolfi's mother, Louisa, but she told him that it was over. Sylvia didn't love him anymore. When he wrote the song, Shel changed the name from Pandolfi to Avery.

In Bohemian Rhapsody, Freddie Mercury sings to his mother that the old straight Freddie is dead, and against his family's religious beliefs, he's admitting he's gay. Goodbye, everybody, I've got to go. Gotta leave you all behind and face the truth. Here's Queen's biggest hit and arguably one of the greatest rock songs of all time. From 1974, here's Bohemian Rhapsody.

0: and the Andrews Sisters was hugely popular in 1943, particularly with airmen who painted the nose of their planes with images of their pistol pack and mama. The NBC radio network banned Bing Crosby's version because of the line, "drinking beer in a cabaret." The lyrics had to be changed to "singing songs in a cabaret" before it could go to air. And if you listen right at the end of the song, a whole word is removed, and we can only guess what that word was. Here's Bing Crosby and the Andrews Sisters from 1943 with Pistol Pack and Mama.
1: Lay that pistol down.

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1: Paul McCartney said your mother should know as a plea for generational understanding and respect for a mother's life experience. In McCartney's new book, The Lyrics, he says he wrote it at his dining room using a harmonium. His auntie Jen had come from Liverpool to Paul's place in London to warn him of the dangers of smoking pot. Uncle Harry and other relatives were there, and he just sat and wrote it for a few hours with the door open so they could all listen from another room. Paul said, "I was basically trying to say that your mother might know more than you think she does. Give her credit." It was released in 1967 on the Beatles' Magical Mystery Tour album.

Contemporary Christian recording artist Amy Grant had a popular crossover hit in 1991 with her song Baby Baby, a song she co-wrote with writer-producer Keith Thomas. Amy wrote the lyrics to her then six-week-old daughter, and while it sounds a lot like a romantic love song, Amy Grant says that's just not the case. This became her second number one hit on the Billboard Hot 100 after her duet, The Next Time I Fall, in 1986 with Peter Cetera. In Australia, it peaked at number five. Here's Amy Grant with her mother-to-daughter song, Baby Baby, from 1991.

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3: 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In fact, his work has recently been commissioned by Formula One star Oscar Piastri. Don't miss our rare and special exhibition. That's this Saturday the 16th from 5pm at Stradivarius Art Gallery, Raby Bay Harbour, right next to Cold Rock.
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7: On Mother's Day, we often take Mum out to lunch, get her breakfast, and generally try to be her little helpers. But the Rolling Stones' Mother's Little Helper song deals with the popularity of prescription drugs among housewives and the potential hazards of overdose and addiction. The drug in question is assumed to be diazepam or Valium. The Stones were becoming heavy drug users themselves and wanted to make the point that housewives popping pills was not much different than rock stars taking smack, even though the drug laws in England strongly favoured the mums. Here's the Rolling Stones with Mother's Little Helper. What a-

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1: In 1972, Noddy Holder and Jim Lee of British rock band Slade wrote the song My My, We're All Crazy Now. When they played it for their manager, he thought they were singing Mama instead of My My, and that's how our next song got its name. Here's Slade with Mama, We're All Crazy Now.

0: Crazy Mama is a song from J.J. Cale's 1971 debut album, Naturally, and was his only top 40 hit in the US. He's best known for a number of songs which became favourites when covered by other artists, including both After Midnight and Cocaine, which were written and recorded by Cale before Eric Clapton cut his hit versions. When he recorded Crazy Mama, he was broke and couldn't afford session players, so he had to do everything painstakingly himself. He was one of the first musicians to use drum machines, including on the finished version of this song.
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1: Mums are usually good at giving advice about what you should or shouldn't do. And our next song tells us of a mother's advice to her grown-up son not to go to a party where there was a lot of alcohol and possibly drugs. Mama Told Me Not to Come was written by Randy Newman and was turned into a number one hit by Three Dog Night in 1970. Randy didn't like the band at first, but when their version of his song became a number one hit, he called Three Dog Night's lead singer Corey Wells and said, "I just want to thank you for putting my kids through college." Here's Three Dog Night with Mother Told Me Not to Come.

stay.

Mother's Day has always been a time for family reunion and celebrating our mums, but Paul Simon's 1970 tune, Mother and Child Reunion, had a hook that sang of a strange and mournful day when the mother and child reunion is only a motion away. Naturally, most listeners assume that Paul Simon must be speaking about a relationship, but in reality, he's singing about a chicken and egg dish at his local Chinese restaurant. Paul Simon explained his inspiration for the song in a 1972 interview. He said, "I was eating in a Chinese restaurant downtown and there was a dish called Mother and Child Reunion. Well, I wonder what he ate first, the chicken or the

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0: Taylor Swift wrote the song The Best Day as a letter to her mother, Andrea, who usually accompanies her while she's on tour. She wrote the song for her 2008 second studio album, Fearless. She wrote and recorded it without telling her mother, and then synced up all these home videos of herself when she was a little kid and played it for her mum on Christmas. Taylor actually had to drop this touching song from her Fearless tour set list as her mother burst into tears backstage every time she heard it. Here's The Best Day from Taylor Swift.

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1: Well, we can't play 2 hours of songs for Mother's Day without playing ABBA's 1975 number one hit song, Mamma Mia. In Italian, it's an interjection used in situations of surprise or excitement, or by Mario on Nintendo. It corresponds to the English interjection, my, my, but it literally means my mum. In the 64-week period from the 13th of October 1975 to December 1976, ABBA had the number one spot for an astounding 42 weeks with 6 songs, including Mamma Mia.

Our next song was written by Meghan Trainor and Dr. Luke and released by Jennifer Lopez in 2016. In Ain't Your Mother, Jennifer Lopez sings about a man who's become a little bit too comfortable with their relationship and the outdated gender roles he wants to see. But J-Lo tells him she ain't cooking all day, she ain't gonna do his laundry, she ain't his mama.

After all those songs about mums, it's time for a song that mentions grandma. And here's one from John Denver. Grandma's Feather Bed was written by banjoist Jim Connor of the New Kingston Trio and made famous by John Denver on his 1974 album Back Home Again.

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1: I Hope You Dance from May 2000 is considered Leanne Womack's signature song. It topped the Billboard Hot 100, won the Grammy for Best Country Song, and was nominated for Song of the Year. It's about taking chances and not being afraid to try something new. It says something that everyone can understand and remember. And when the time comes for you to sit it out or dance, I hope you dance. And while this song contains advice that anyone could be giving another person, Leanne Womack's music video for this song is about a mother saying these words to her two young daughters. From 2000, here's Leanne Womack with I Hope You Dance.

That brings us to the end of our Focus program today. Stay tuned for Julie with Simply the Best and have a great Sunday afternoon right here on Bay FM, the rhythm of the Bay.

Good afternoon and welcome to Simply the Best this afternoon. My name is Julie and I will be here until 2 p.m. today. A big thank you to Bruce and his Focus program, Brilliant Music, every Sunday, never fails to deliver here on BFM. Today, it's Mother's Day. It started here in Australia in the 1920s, and we are still celebrating today in 2026. One of the common flowers for Mother's Day is the chrysanthemum, and that's because they are in flower this time of year in May. So if you're a mum, a grandmum, even two fair baby mums, I'm wishing you a very happy Mother's Day. The songs I've picked out for you today are about women or by women or just about ladies. So I hope you enjoy. To kick it all off, here is Major Leagues with Teen Mums. 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

0: 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Billy Joel there, She's Always a Woman, about his first wife, Elizabeth Weber, celebrating her strength, independence and complex personality. Before that, we had The Beatles, In My Life, and Stacey's Mum by Fountains of Wayne. All songs I hope you like to celebrate our wonderful mums today and women that have a big influence in our life. 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

simply the best this afternoon. What a lovely song there, Celine Dion, Because You Loved Me. It was written by Diane Warren and produced by David Foster for the 1996 romantic film Up Close and Personal. It was nominated for an Academy and a Golden Globe and won a Grammy for the best song written for a motion picture, television or other visual media. Lovely song. Before that, we had the Commodores, Three Times a Lady, Diana Ross and the Supremes with You Can't Hurry Love, and finally Joe Cocker with Delta Lady, all to wrap up that last set. Now, if you're looking for the perfect excuse for an island escape, the Coochie Mudlow Artisan Collective is teaming up with the Redland Coast Gallery and Museum Hop for a very special two-day arts event on May the 23rd and 24th. It's just an easy 8-minute ferry ride from Victoria Point, and beautiful Coochie Mudlow Island feels a million miles away from the mainland rush. Wander through three unique venues, all close to the jetty, meet the local artists, discover handmade treasures, enjoy island vibes, and maybe even treat yourself to a lunch by the water. Art, sea breezes, and a little adventure. Now that sounds like a perfect weekend. I do recommend getting over to Coochie. It's just a lovely, lovely place. 100.3 Bay FM. Now here is You Are the Sunshine of My Love, Stevie Wonder, Simply the Best with Julie.

0: Simply the Best this afternoon with Julie on 100.3 Bay FM. Ian Moss there with his first debut solo single, Tucker's Daughter. Went on to be a big hit for him. Johnny Taylor with Disco Lady and Phil Collins, Can't Stop Loving You. All here this afternoon, songs about women, mothers, just celebrating Mother's Day today. I hope you're enjoying the show so far. Coming up soon, we've got some Cher and Elton John to finish up this hour here on Bay FM 100.3.
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Just great music there. Kelly Clarkson, Breakaway, a powerful anthem about self-discovery and pursuing dreams. The song, co-written by Avril Lavigne, who was going to record this, ended up passing it on to Kelly Clarkson. It became her signature song and a very big hit for her. We had Casey Chambers before that with Not Pretty Enough. And then we had Elton John, The One, and Cher with Dark Lady. Wrapping up that last set beautifully here on Simply the Best this afternoon with Julie. 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

0: Ah, the love story. Song written by Stock, Aitken and Waterman for Kylie Minogue, who was dating Jason Donovan in real life and got married to Jason's character in Neighbours. So that song came out around that time. So it was charged with emotions, all about love. To celebrate our Mother's Day, I'm just sort of got a theme of those kind of mushy type songs. I hope you're enjoying them. Before that, we had Diamonds on the Soles of Her Shoes by Paul Simon, Pink with Most Girls, and Delta Goodrum, Together We Are One. This afternoon, Simply the Best with Julie, here till 2, 100.3 Bay FM.
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0: Simply the best. Robbie Williams there. Oh, I've got tickets to see him in November. So exciting. Angels, a song he wrote with his pal Guy Chambers in 25 minutes. What a hit. It just never fails to move me when I hear that song. It's just lovely. Before that, we had Ita, written by Cold Chisel for Ida Buttrose. And Is This Love by Alison Moyer and Jolene by Dolly Parton. All here this afternoon on Simply the Best. Now, John's getting radio. I did that last week. He's getting ready in the studio next door. 1 hour, Blues by the Bay, and then 3 hours of smooth soul and jazz. What a way to finish this Mother's Day Sunday afternoon with a little drink, some little snacks, and just John's music. Just beautiful. Anyway, I've still got a few more tracks to go before I sign off and hand over to John. So stick around. Bay FM 100.3. It's simply the best.
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0: Yes, yes, delightful, delightful. Mm, I wish I could sing like that. It's not everything, singing, you know. 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

Christina Aguilera there with Beautiful. Just a lovely song. Before that, we had Madonna, La Isla Bonita. It's time for me to go. So I have just one last track. And I think for today, celebrating mums, women, what can I say? It has to be Hell I'm Ready, I Am Woman. The feminist anthem celebrating strength, resilience and determination. I'll be back next week with more of Simply the Best. I'm not quite sure what I'm going to do. I'll surprise you here on Bay FM this afternoon. Signing off for now. 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

Good afternoon, it's 2 past 2 at Bay FM. I'm John Deegan with you for the next few hours, right through until 6, in fact, with Blues by the Bay coming up in a moment. I will follow that with 3 hours of Sunday Soul and Smooth Jazz. Many thanks to Julie for simply the best, and the best is yet to come, so they say. More next week from Julie here on the Heart and Soul of the Bay on this fairly cloudy afternoon. Bit of sun around, the possibility of a shower a little bit later, maybe a top of 25. Currently 24 degrees at Bay FM, the Heart and Soul of the Bay, as we get underway with Blues by the Bay. John Lee Hooker taking us to Tupelo, that's in Mississippi.

read about the flood. I'm a long time ago. Little country town. 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

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People of Tupelo

Very bluesy indeed. Johnny Adams from New Orleans, One Foot in the Blues. And before that, John Lee Hooker, first up this afternoon on the program, from the Best of Friends album, going back to 1993, telling us all about Tupelo, Mississippi. John Lee Hooker is from Mississippi, but not Tupelo, but one Elvis Aaron Presley was from Tupelo, Mississippi. Coming up on Blues by the Bay this afternoon, we will have some blues legends, some vintage blues going back to the 40s and 50s. Also a track from Robin Brown from the Sunshine Coast. And we'll have a song from Angela Fabian, who will be appearing at this year's Blues on Broadbeach this coming week. It's been around for a while, but we'll have one of Angela's tracks a little bit later this afternoon here on Bay FM.

0: all we want, just some kind of answer, yes or no. Ill's Blues, that's Ellie Hoyt from Laponia in northwestern Tasmania. Recorded that in Sydney, her debut album going back to 2010. Golly gosh. And she did all of her training in Brisbane. And before that, Robin Ford with Mavis Staples, who has made quite a few visits to Australia, appearing at Bluesfest. Peace, love and understanding. You're on Blues by the Bay on Bay FM.
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1: You have a little milk cap, but your milk is turning blue.

crowd around. She must be sucking another man's milk here in the same man's town.

Oh yeah, he's got the Milk Cow Blues. GB, or Jerry Balding, from Southern Tasmania, from his Coal River Blues album from 2002, and that song written by Robert Johnson, Milk Cow Blues. Jerry Balding is a farmer by profession, uses a song just to get him through the day, and does it pretty well. Coal River runs through Richmond in Southern Tasmania, historic Richmond, wonderful place. Over the past few weeks of Blues by the Bay, we've been highlighting what's going to be happening at Blues on Broadbeach, the Gold Coast's very own home of blues, this year celebrating 25 years and one of Australia's largest non-ticketed music events. And that means it's free, mostly. There are some evening programs that you've got to buy tickets for, but the rest of it's free, and why not go along? Starts on Thursday, goes through until Friday, starting around about 10 o'clock each morning. So lots of blues, and one of those who will be there is one of our regulars on Blues by the Bay on Bay FM, Angela Fabian, originally from Nebraska in the United States, but she's been living in Brisbane for the best part of 20 years. This song, it's a well-known piece, Georgia on My Mind by Hoagie Carmichael, handled beautifully by Angela Fabian and a group of some fine Brisbane musicians.

0: Angela Fabian with one of the great songs of the 20th century, Hoagy Carmichael's Georgia on My Mind. Every chance you might do that at Blues on Broadbeach this coming week. If you want to find out more information about who is appearing and when, etc., just put a search in Blues on Broadbeach and you'll find your way there. I did, and I'm a dumbo when it comes to computers, so you'll be quite okay. Blues on Broadbeach starts on Thursday, goes through until Sunday, and Angela Fabian, one of the featured artists. And that recorded in Brisbane in 2007, featuring Rowan Samosekeran playing piano. Lovely stuff. Coming up next, here on Blues by the Bay on Bay FM, we'll have some vintage blues, starting off with Howlin' Wolf, going back to 1951.
1: 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In fact, his work has recently been commissioned by Formula One star Oscar Piastri. Don't miss our rare and special exhibition. That's this Saturday the 16th from 5pm at Stradivarius Art Gallery, Raby Bay Harbour, right next to Cold Rock.
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5: 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Heart and

T-Bone Walker from 1952, and Blues Is a Woman. T-Bone is not his real name, it's Aaron Walker. And before that, Howlin' Wolf, otherwise known as Chester Burnett. He was born in Mississippi. How Many More Years? Recorded in 1951. Let's go back even further in our vintage blues this afternoon to 1946. That was a good year. This is Lowell Fulton.

Memphis Slim, otherwise known as Peter Chatman, one of the finest piano blues players around. That's called Pacemaker Boogie from 1940. How many? Four. Lowell Fulson before that, 3 o'clock blues. Well, not quite. And he got about 8 minutes to go to the 3 o'clock time signal. Beep, beep, beep. You get the drift. As far as vintage blues is concerned, this is the oldest one this afternoon from 1929. This is Ethel Waters.

True Blue Lou, words and music by Ethel Waters and recorded in 1929. Hank Williams is hardly the sort of person you'd expect to end up on a blues program, country superstar, but he wrote this song, Weary Blues. This is Madeline Peru. Works very well too.

Blue and Hank Williams' song Weary Blues from the Sinner's Prayer album. And at most concerts, Madeleine Peroux opens up with a song in French. She spent quite a bit of time busking in Paris and other parts of France. And to wrap up Blues by the Bay this Sunday afternoon, harmonica player James Cotton, this is Lightning.

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Very good afternoon. It's 3:05 at Bay FM and 23 degrees outside. Maybe a shower a little bit later, but we'll just have to wait and see. Looking pretty good and sounding pretty good on Sunday Soul and Smooth Jazz on Bay FM, starting with Chet Baker.

Don't blame me. I'm not guilty, Your Honour. Stefan Grappelli here playing violin, held beautifully by Phil Woods. Tenor sax and Louis Belson drums, along with John Bird bass and Mark Fawcett guitar. And first up this afternoon on Sunday Soul and Smooth Jazz, taking us back to 1977, trumpeter Chet Baker. Not a bad sort of lineup with him either. Tony Williams drums, Ron Carter bass, and Kenny Barron piano. The best thing for you, apparently, is me. And the lady is a tramp. More French from Michel Legrand and the orchestra.

Art Blakey's Jazz Messengers from their Caravan album, and another Hoagy Carmichael song we're featuring this afternoon, Skylark, featuring Freddie Hubbard playing trumpet. And before that, French pianist Michel Legrand with his orchestra and The Lady is a Trap, both of those recorded in 1962. Recorded a little bit later, but representing much older songs, is this double play from Carly Simon, both songs from the swing era, and I'm sure you'll know them.

0: lovely double play from Carly Simon with their songs from the swing era. Moonglow, which was originally hit for Benny Goodman and the Quartet, right about 1935-36. And before that, Moonlight Serenade, a big number one for Glenn Miller and his orchestra from 1939. Sung beautifully by Carly Simon from her 2005 album, simply called Moonlight Serenade. Carly Simon, now 82 and still going along rather nicely. Coming up next, here on Sunday Soul and Smooth Jazz on Bay FM, man who's extremely versatile, Boz Scaggs.
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5: 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That's this Saturday the 16th from 5pm at Stradivarius Art Gallery, Raby Bay Harbour, right next to Cold Rock.
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Brisbane guitarist James Sherlock, from his solo guitar album from 2010, one of his own compositions, Domestic Arts and Sciences, which I don't think has anything to do whatsoever with how best to stack a dishwasher. Everybody has a different idea on that. Domestic Arts and Sciences, that could be interesting. And before that, Boz Scaggs from his Speak Low album from 2008, Sensafina. Must play more tracks from that, very appropriate for this part of the Sunday afternoon, as are a couple of the other tracks, albums he recorded in the late 1990s, featuring the blues style. Does it so very well, the very versatile Boz Scaggs. On Sunday Soul and Smooth Jazz now, let's have a double play from Brisbane's Tropical Dance Sextet.

A nice little touch of Brazil this afternoon on Sunday Soul and Smooth Jazz with a double play from Brisbane's Tropical Dance Sextet. The Waters of March, written by Antonio Carlos Jobim and featuring the vocals of Grace Rigby and the rest of the lineup, Eddie Gazzani guitar, Kay Sullivan piano accordion, Roberto Fontana trumpet with Nico Lea percussion, and the leader and founder of the Tropical Dance Sextet and orchestra, Peter Freeman playing double bass. And before that, from their Rome to Rio album, Ebony Samba by Louise Bonfire, with the same lineup, less the vocals of Grace Rigby. Tropical Dance Sextet, always welcome on Sunday Soul and Smooth Jazz on Bay FM. We are the heart and soul of the Bay.

0: The a cappella sound of The Singers Unlimited, recorded, can you believe, in 1971. Crikey. Fool on the Hill by John Lennon and Paul McCartney. And before that, the gospel soul group Take Six from Join the Band, You Can Never Ask Too Much of Love. Coming up next on the program, some special effects.
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Guitarist Ray Obiado and his group with the title track from the album Zuleya that came out in 1995, and before that Special Effects from New York featuring guitarist Kiele Minucci and David Mann playing soprano sax on Oceana. On Sunday Soul and Smooth Jazz now from Melbourne, this is Christine Sullivan.

Turn the Tables on Me. Christine Sullivan from Melbourne, supported by Doug DeFries playing guitar, with Gary Costello bass and Andrew Gander drums. Recorded in 1992. Christine Sullivan was born in Hobart and moved to Melbourne in 1986. And I well remember going along to her farewell concert at the Burnie Townhouse, which is just a stone's throw, less than a stone's throw from the studios of 7BU. Yes, I was working on a Sunday afternoon back in 1986 as well. Get out the violins. Now, we've had that with Stefan Grappelli in the early part of the program. You missed him? Too bad. He'll be back some other time. Like Geist Trazzulo. This is Naima by John Coltrane.

Guy Strozzulo, the Italian-born Australian guitarist, playing a variety of guitars on that piece. Naima by John Coltrane, supported by Steve Hunter bass, and Andrew Gander, once again, playing drums. He was playing drums for Christine Sullivan on the track before. 7 years later, he still was working. He was lucky, wasn't he? On Sunday Soul and Smooth Jazz Now, this is drummer Jonathan Schwartz and his band Music for My Father.

0: guitarist Al Di Meola plus his group, and a few members of the Toronto Symphony Orchestra helping out. Wonderful stuff, called The Grand Passion, recorded back in 2000. Al Di Meola, now 71, was born in Jersey City in New Jersey, and for a while he was part of the fusion group Return to Forever with Chick Corea. A fine guitarist and fine musical arranger is Al Di Meola from the United States. Before that, from Sydney, Jonathan Schwartz, the bass player, the drummer, and his, no, bass, and his group, Music for My Father. This is Sunday Soul and Smooth Jazz on Bay FM, currently at 21 degrees, and rain on the way for the rest of the week.
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tenor saxophonist James Ryan, originally from Darwin, and one of his own compositions, Bittersweet. And before that, Michelle Nicole with Henry Mancini's Days of Wine and Roses. Hey, you know, you've got a friend. This is Russell Holmes and the trio from Perth.

0: Yes, just the way you look tonight. Sarah McKenzie, vocals and piano, with that music by Jerome Kern and the lyrics by Dorothy Fields. The classic that goes way back. And before that, the Russell Holmes Trio from Perth with Carole King's You've Got a Friend. And next, on Sunday Soul and Smooth Jazz, we join the in crowd with Ramsey Lewis and the trio.
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0: The Marcus Roberts Trio and Reflecting Mirrors. Marcus Roberts playing piano with David Grossman bass and Jason Marsalis drums. And Jason Marsalis, one of the members of the very famous Marsalis family of musicians from New Orleans. Just about the whole family does something to do with music. Wynton Marsalis and Branford Marsalis and the legendary leader of the clan, the late Ellis Marsalis, whose music we must play one Sunday afternoon here on Bay FM. Before Marcus Roberts and the trio, another trio with Ramsey Lewis in charge, The In Crowd, a huge hit from 1965. Coming up next on the program, a double play from Ingrid James.
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Ingrid James and Louise Denson, voice and piano respectively, plus their Wild Silt Strings project, one of their own songs, Colours of Your Love, and as part of the double play, Dust in the Wind, which I think was a hit for the group Kansas. 29 to 6 here on Sunday Soul and Smooth Jazz on Bay FM, and over the past few days, the whole world has been saying happy 100th birthday to Sir David Attenborough. And you might wonder how I'm managing to slip this into our program. Well, there is a connection. Going back to the early 1990s, 92, 3, 4, I'm not sure when, I was asked to interview Sir David about one of his new books that was being released. So I was happy to drive from the northwest coast of Tasmania to Hobart, and we met in his hotel. And we outlined what would take place throughout the interview, and over about 40 minutes, roughly, with breaks in between, and the music he chose was jazz, in particular Jerry Mulligan. And Jerry Mulligan is another one that I can put on the list of famous people I've been fortunate enough to interview over the years. So, Sir David Attenborough, happy 100th birthday to you. And this is Jerry Mulligan.

The Jerry Mulligan Sextet and a piece called Festival Minor, written by baritone sax player Jerry Mulligan and featuring Art Farmer playing trumpet and flugelhorn on that track, and a selection by Sir David Attenborough as part of our interview 30 plus years ago. It's scary. It really is scary when you think about it like that. My baby just cares for me. This is Nina Simone on Bay.

Nina Simone, recorded in 1987, and My Baby Just Cares For Me, and her daughter Lisa Simone is in Australia at the moment to promote her show featuring the music of her mother. So apparently she's a very worthwhile entertainer herself, is Lisa Simone, daughter of a great Nina Simone.

sounds from Herbie Hancock playing piano with that laid-back horn section. Don't you just love it? Tell me a bedtime story. Well, it's sort of almost that time. And before that, guitarist Stanley Jordan, The Lady in My Life. A little bit of Café Del Mar as we head towards Stumps. Eleni and World.

bit of Café Del Mar to wrap up another Sunday afternoon here on Bay FM. That's En Sol with Perfect Day. And I hope that you have had a perfect day. You're going to have a perfect night. Tony T will be in soon with Ruby. And it looks like a house full. The party will be on from 6 here on Bay FM. And I look forward to joining you next Sunday afternoon for Blues by the Bay and Sunday Soul and Smooth Jazz. Be safe. Be kind of nice to each other.

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0: good evening, my wonderful watermelons. Welcome to the Sobey Party Mix on Bay FM 100.3. My name is Tony T, and tonight the T stands for Snake Eyes, Roll the Dice, Double Down and Hit Me Twice, Hotter Than a $2 Pistol. Baby, this show's on fire. Plus, we have Ruby in the studio.
1: Hello! That one. You told me it was going to be long, but yes. I didn't believe you.
0: Yeah, well, tea is for $2 pistol. Absolutely. Because, honey, we're on fire.
1: All the time.
0: Absolutely. And, in fact, that lyric is going to be in a song this evening. And, look, we have special guests joining us a little bit later on.
1: Very exciting.
0: Returning friends of the show.
1: Yeah?
0: Yes, the wonderful Vixens of Fall will be in very shortly. Yeah! Woo! Very shortly indeed. And plus, we have a swagger of new music as well. We've got new Harry Styles, new Chaka Khan, new Trixie Mattel, new Violent Soho. We've got some tunes happening
1: this evening. You've done it
0: again.
1: I have. It's all happening yet again.
0: Mm-hmm. Plus, we've got tunes on the way from Chris Stapleton, Devin Cole.
1: Wait.
0: What?
1: Chris Stapleton.
0: Yes. Yes. That man's voice? Absolutely on this program.
1: And am I getting him confused with Chris Appleton, the hairstylist?
0: Chris Appleton? I don't know who that is.
1: Okay.
0: I don't know her.
1: I've just clicked. Okay. I've messed up. Anyway.
0: plus, we've got we're going to play some campy country tonight. We're going to play some sassy soul music as well. Good. Oh, beautiful tunes. Yeah. But first, we are going to enjoy some Kenny Loggins and some Pink, because this song actually was written as a joke, unlike John Deegan's program. Thank you so much, Mr. John Deegan. Woo! Don't forget, you can catch his two programs every single Sunday from 2 till 6 p.m. right before we drop the glitter bomb across the Bayside and beyond. So, the song that started off as a complete joke is Get the Party Started.
1: And let's get this party started.
0: Absolutely. Everybody's waiting for me to arrive. You're on Bay FM 100.3.

0: that was Here Comes Trouble by Striking Vipers on the Sobey Party Mix. Just before that, Shut Up and Drive with Rihanna. And before that, Footloose with Kenny
1: Loggins.
0: Thank you for
1: absolutely
0: taking
1: not a problem. And you did forget one small part. Yes, you are listening to BayFM. Yes, this is a Sobey Party Mix. But we actually got a new nomination this week, Ruby.
0: Huh?
1: Sobey Party Mix is now nominated as Event of the Year at the Queen's Ball Awards. Yeah, honey. Voting's open now.
0: Go vote. What?
1: Yes. Yeah, I'm up
0: for
1: Volunteer of the Year, and then, we're up for Event of the Year. Look, it always goes to a really important charity fundraiser, and that's okay.
0: That's okay. But still, what?
1: Absolutely. Yeah.
0: Yeah.
1: I know. Weird things happen. I know. But even better things happen because we've got special guests in the studio, and that means I get to play my terribly edited intro.
2: Get ready for the most critically acclaimed premiere guest in history.
3: Hello! Ow. And our extra special guest.
1: Please welcome back to the program the delicious Ren and Lulu Vixen from the Vixens of Fall!
4: Hi! Good evening, everybody!
5: Congratulations.
4: Yes.
5: Thank
1: you.
4: Oh, my God. We were sat here.
5: Can I clap?
4: Yeah.
1: Yeah. Yeah. It's great.
4: It's like, so exciting.
1: We're juggling so nominations.
0: Yeah, oh my God.
4: It's such a tough line.
0: Yeah, well, I'm sure you guys would know.
1: Yeah. Red carpets and all of these things.
0: Touring. Flight or bus.
1: Yes.
4: Well, we've been told, well, at least you look the part.
0: Yeah.
4: So.
5: And we feel the part.
1: Exactly. Exactly. Oh, my word. Now, okay, you have had a whirlwind, oh, God, it's 18 months. How long has it been since the album dropped, Magic in the Chaos?
5: Is it 2 or 3 years now?
4: I think.
5: Yes.
1: What is time?
5: 2023.
1: Yeah. Okay, yeah. Right. So 3 years.
4: So 3 years.
5: Nina's going to kill us if we get that wrong. But okay. Yeah, 3 years. Yeah.
4: Yeah.
1: And look, we do need to give a special shout out to the wonderful Nina Vixen, who is at home self-replicating. So congratulations.
5: Yes. And because it's Mother's Day today, she's like, I better stay home with my family.
1: Yes. Happy Mother's Day to all the mums, the foster mums, the mother figures and people who generally just give mother.
5: Yes.
1: It's giving mother.
5: Yeah.
1: Mm. So, yes, the last 3 years, my goodness. I mean, we briefly caught up with you, Ren, on Country Harvest the other day, and Mandy says big hello to the both of you. Fill us in. What has been going on?
5: Just crazy life that we call our Hannah Montana life. Yeah. It's like,
0: ooh, I like that.
5: Yeah, it's so wild. We'll be like touring one weekend and then back at our day jobs the next. So, you know, it's kind of strange.
4: It's humbling. It's very humbling. Yeah. And people ask us how we do it all the time because most times, like, we'll be working 8-9 hour days and then we're like, okay, well, I'll go for a shift at the honky tonks in Brisbane Valley. And they're like, but you'll be up till 1. I was like, actually, I'll be up till 4.
1: Yeah.
4: So you're nearly up a whole 24 hours and you're so used to it. And but we thrive off chaos and lack of sleep and coffee.
5: Hence that album title, right?
1: And look, as a wise woman once said, bus, club, another bus.
4: Another club.
1: No sleep, no rest. Yes.
4: Yes, Miss Gaga.
5: Yes.
1: Mother.
5: We've been very fortunate to be doing a lot of festivals. Last year was amazing. We did pretty much every...
0: What's your favourite one you've done?
5: Ooh. Oh, that's too hard. Although we do have to say...
4: 3, 2, 1.
5: CMC.
1: Controversial.
5: No, Gimpy's great.
4: No, we just love Gimpy. We camp. We were down the gully last year.
5: Yeah.
4: And we just have had Vixen's HQ set up and our band and our big Geraldine bus is there. And I don't know how the heck she got down into the gully, but she's out of there now and she survived. She's a woman.
5: Yeah.
4: She went to Broken Hill last year, as we were talking about just before. Mm-hmm. But yeah, and CMC, oh my God.
5: Well, I was going to say, it was a big bucket list thing for us. Asked to play CMC is wild. So
4: that's like top top tier for country.
1: I heard a rumour about CMC.
5: Tell us more.
1: That it's going to get an American nomination for, like, a festival.
4: That like, it, I wouldn't be surprised because they really deserve
5: stunning.
4: There is so much that goes into it. I couldn't. I mean, probably ADHD could, but it couldn't at the same time because I get very overwhelmed. With all the little moving parts into it, and it's amazing that all of the artists that they're bringing, like from America, and so many more female country artists.
0: I actually thought it was an American festival because of how big it was.
5: Yeah, originally, it's crazy.
1: And look. Country gigs are filling up the venues at the moment.
5: They really country is cool again.
1: It's look, ever since Shania leant into a microphone and said, "Let's go, girls."
5: Kicking doors down, everyone.
1: And we will be playing Shania a little bit later on because it's just it feels right.
5: It's a rite of passage.
1: It is, and I just love those undercover boss wigs she's wearing at the moment. I love it.
4: so good.
5: Fantastic.
4: So good.
1: Oh, dear. Well, look, we are going to talk about your latest single coming up very shortly. There's an event at the end of the month as well that we want to talk about.
4: We're so excited to talk about that.
1: Excellent. But right now, let's play Lulu's Alarm Clock Song.
4: It's a great way to wake up, guys. I just hate the disruptive of the sleep in the morning. You're like, shocked awake. I don't need a heart attack to start my day.
5: No.
4: I'll be eased into
1: it. It's a nice, it's a gentle 10-second intro.
4: It is.
1: And I've written that down here. it's a slow intro for 10 seconds, so I better start playing it because you're listening to the Sobey Party Mix on Bay FM 100.3 as we glitter bomb your airwaves across the Bayside and beyond.

0: being at the birthing center today brought back vivid memories of when I delivered Rebecca. It was so wonderful. When I woke up, there she was in my arms, just as goofy and hungover as I was. I vowed then and there to have 20 more.
1: Well, what stopped you?
0: The drugs wore off.
2: AFM.

0: You're on the Sobe Party Mix on Bay FM 100.3. And that was Devon Cole with Witch, which actually stands for a woman in total control of herself. And I say, amen.
1: As she should be.
0: Can I get a gay then?
2: Yes!
0: Okay. And before that, Devil Always Made Me Think Twice by Chris Stapleton and that whiskey barrel of a voice that he has.
1: Not Chris Appleton.
0: No. No. Who apparently is a current person in pop culture.
2: Yeah, he's Kim Kardashian's hairstylist.
0: great. That's, well, at least we know who to blame. And, of course, we do have the wonderful Lulu and Ren Vixen in studio.
3: Yay! Yay.
0: Okay, now, Divas, I want to talk to you about the latest single that you've released. Sinking Spirits.
2: Yeah.
0: About a drinking tune. My word.
3: Thank you. Mm. God.
0: And so, tell us about this tune. Where'd you write it? What's going on?
3: Oh, wow, we were very fortunate to write it with our friends, the Buckleys. They're another family band, country music band.
0: Love that.
3: And we just have so much fun with them all the time. And we caught up with them. They live, Byron Bay-ish area.
0: Oh, yeah, cool.
3: So it was... Yep. Clunes, is that what it's called?
2: I don't know.
3: Oh, it's stunning there.
2: A lot of
0: my family come from that area.
3: Oh, really? Oh, yeah. Well, it's stunning little small town.
0: Northern Rivers, darling.
3: Hell,
0: Northern Rivers.
3: Yeah. Yeah. Oh, and yeah. And we're catching up because it's always, you know, hard to catch up when you're so busy in lives. But, yeah, so we had to have a little bit of an experience, a bit of an adventure, and then the next day we wrote a song about it.
1: Nice. I like that.
0: Excellent. Yeah.
2: Had to drink the experience.
3: Had
2: to connect.
0: Yeah.
2: Ground ourselves.
0: Yeah. Absolutely. And it's always...
3: Resonate.
0: I've done some resonating around that area myself.
3: Yeah. Yes.
0: Okay. So, Sinking Spirits, when was it released?
3: Last year.
2: The start of last year?
3: Yeah.
0: Okay, but that is the latest release.
3: No.
0: Okay, right. Spotify's lying to me. Run me through it. What have I missed?
2: It was Make Mama Proud.
3: Make My Mama Proud. Oh. And it's very apt for today. Because we did release it for our mum for Mother's Day last year.
2: Yeah.
0: I am a year behind with my country culture.
2: That is
1: okay. And that's okay.
2: And that's okay.
0: I love it when it comes full circle. Okay. Love that.
1: It felt good to be the one saying it, I'm not going to lie, for once.
0: And look, trust me, we will get to modern day artists and I'll be like, please explain. Yeah. Like, tell me more. Okay, so the Sinking Spirits... which is not the latest single, I've just found out.
2: I was like, God, that was so long ago.
0: Damn it.
2: That's okay.
3: But a fun one.
2: But it's so much fun.
0: A great fun one. And there's also an event happening at the end of the month.
2: Yes, there is.
0: Now, can you please tell us what's going on? Because I know too much information and I don't want to give anything away that I'm not supposed to. And I'm not even looking at you when I'm saying this.
2: Don't look at me.
0: No.
2: It's like Medusa.
0: Look at me.
1: Here we go, look at me.
0: I've got one thing to say to you.
2: And it's not. Shut your lips.
0: Okay, so tell us about the event on Sunday, May 31st.
2: It's an event, a single launch that we're having. So we're going to be... have we announced the name yet? I don't think so.
1: No, we haven't.
0: Oh.
1: Let's do that.
2: We haven't.
0: You can drop it.
2: Should we?
1: Yeah.
2: It's called Midnight Cowgirls.
1: Ooh.
0: Mm-hmm.
2: I don't know. Nina's probably going...
1: No, we put it up on socials.
2: Excellent.
1: Now.
2: Oh, did we?
1: Yeah.
2: Oh, sick. Okay, never mind. Yay! Woo!
3: First time on radio that we're announcing it.
2: Yeah, right. Yes.
0: We'll take this.
2: Pretty much it's a Thursday. It's a Sunday afternoon.
0: Great.
2: 12 till 3 at Lefty's on Caxton Street.
3: Grab your tickets.
2: Yeah, so it's $25 for an entry fee. And what we're doing is we're raising money to go towards our
3: something.
0: A next project?
3: Yeah.
2: An upcoming project. In the near distant future.
0: Yes.
3: And if you would like to be a part of something very special, we will be announcing said something special.
2: Yes.
3: So you have to be there.
2: There's
3: 31st of May at Lefty's.
2: So many things happening.
3: Mm-hmm. Oh, gosh.
2: So many things happening. And it's really hard. We are yappers.
3: Yeah.
2: We are yappers through and through.
3: Yeah.
2: I'll give you the backstory of everything unnecessarily, but in this case, you want to hear.
0: Mm-hmm.
2: And I can't tell anyone.
0: No.
1: Oh, is that eating you up inside?
3: Yes.
2: Oh, dude.
3: It's so hard to just, like, I'm biting my tongue. Yeah. It's going to fall off soon.
2: Yeah, honestly. It's like NDA type stuff.
3: Yes. Yes.
2: In our eyes.
3: So if you want to be cool and know about it, you have to be at Lefties on the 31st of May.
2: Sign the NDA by paying $25.
0: Yeah.
2: And
1: that's
2: kids can come.
1: NDA.
2: And kids can come too.
3: It's all ages.
2: It's all ages.
0: Oh, fantastic. $10
2: for
0: good.
2: Children.
0: And I've already spoken to Mandy from Country Harvest and she's there.
2: Yes.
0: Oh. Absolutely.
2: Yes.
0: And if it finishes by 3, I can do both. I can go to Lefties and then come and do the show.
3: Look at that. And because we can talk all about it.
0: We.
3: Yes.
0: We.
2: Yes.
0: See? Yes, Ruby.
2: We like you.
0: Ruby.
1: It's fine. I'll
2: Do
1: let
2: you know that song?
1: Yeah.
2: Okay, thank God.
1: I've sung it. It's been sung to me my whole life. So
2: Oh, good.
3: Yeah. As it should be.
2: Yeah. Okay. Good.
1: What's your favorite
2: good.
0: Excellent. Yes, and especially because that Sunday is the Sunday right after the big national award show. So I might be vibrating on a different frequency.
2: Oh.
3: And we welcome all of it.
0: Great.
3: Yeah.
2: We wear all the different crystals, boo-boo, so we got you covered.
0: Excellent. Yes. I put some crystals on the poster as well for you.
3: Yeah!
0: They're adorable.
1: I love these guys.
0: Exactly. This is why when someone goes, you've got a country group on Sobey? And I went, yeah. And you have to tune in. Honey.
2: Oh,
0: yes, absolutely. Okay, so let's hear Sinkin' Spirits.
2: Mm-hmm.
0: I also have Break It Easy on because I love that song.
2: Oh, it's a great song.
0: Did I play it yesterday on the radio? Yes.
2: Heck yeah.
0: Am I playing it again tonight on the radio?
2: Heck
0: yes. I just think that really works. There's something it really...
3: Thank you.
0: It fits in my ear correctly. I don't know.
3: Thank you. Well, you know, it's the song that we always come out on stage to. Oh. Like, it's the first song we sing, and we're like, maybe we should mix it up, but no, not yet.
2: No. Our drummer does, like, this awesome, like, solo at the start. It's like, doot, doot. We're like, yes. It just fits
3: little,
2: so well.
3: Little call and answer situation with the drums.
2: Mm. Fun fact, Nina was actually pregnant with Scout when we filmed that, and now she's pregnant again.
0: Oh, my. Yes.
3: 5 years later.
0: First ever interview I did on air was with Nina.
3: Yeah.
0: And because she was on the other side of, like, the computer screens and all of this stuff, she stood up at the end of the interview, and I went, oh, you're pregnant. I had no idea. Because had the guitar and had the screens, and I'm like, I can only really see, like, from the chin up.
3: Yeah. And she's the same now. Unless she turned sideways, you wouldn't know.
2: Yeah.
0: Mm, exactly. So, okay, let's hear Break It Easy and Sinkin' Spirits, but we also have Teddy Swim, Shania Twain, and a country version of a Lady Gaga tune coming up very shortly on the Sobey Party Mix.

0: Finally. Teddy Swims on the Sobe Party Mix right here on Bay FM. And before that, we had Baby Did a Bad, Bad Thing by Chris Isaak. And now, Ruby.
1: Yeah.
0: Did you know that Ren and Lulu are not only lovely people, but they're also great wedding guests?
2: Oh, you know what? That doesn't surprise me.
0: Yes.
3: I was like, where is it going with this?
4: Yeah. What do you want from us?
0: Oh, no, nothing. I just wanted to drop in that...
2: you were at his wedding.
1: Yeah.
0: I like to name drop every now and then. Yeah. Is it a brag if it's just a fact?
4: Can it be both? Two exactly. Things can be true.
0: This is true. This is true. Yes, and look, I just like to brag because I can't believe that party actually happened. So,
1: oh, it was so much fun.
4: Amazing.
0: Oh, yeah, you should have seen it going at 3 a.m.
2: Oh. I'm jealous I didn't know you earlier.
0: Oh, honey.
4: You should be.
0: Your auntie was there.
2: Yeah.
0: It turns out, yes, in the second shift that we worked together, we realised that I used to, like, for years, worked with Ruby's auntie.
1: What?
0: Yeah. And, yeah, like, adopted chickens from your auntie.
2: Yeah. Yes. My cousins have, like, you know my cousins.
0: Yes.
2: Scott built you furniture.
1: Yes.
3: That's meant to be.
0: Yes. Yeah. Like Scott built my couches.
3: That's like invisible string kind of stuff, guys.
0: Yeah. Wow. It's meant to happen.
3: Uh-huh. Red exactly. String theory or invisible string?
2: I think it's invisible string theory.
3: One of the strings.
0: Exactly. I'll get Sheldon from Big Bang Theory on the phone.
1: Yes, thank you.
0: Amy Farrah Fowler. Yes, thank you.
1: Yes.
0: That's right. I did mention the wedding for a reason. Because I'm trying to work out what to wear to the award show.
1: Yeah, yes.
0: And so we've just put up on the Sobe Party Mix socials, S-O-B-A-E, Party Mix. Hello. The two options that I'm looking at, because I was going to get a custom suit made, and guess what?
4: You're not allowed to?
0: No, I'm poor.
3: Oh, yeah. Oh, there's that.
4: That's why you're not allowed to.
0: Yes.
2: Money.
0: Money.
3: Money shares, no.
0: Yeah. So, look, please have a look on the socials. Give a heart to whichever one you like. Yeah. I put up both options. Either way, it's going to be gold and black.
4: Fantastic.
3: Yeah, we think gold.
0: Yeah. Okay.
4: Yeah.
0: Great.
4: Yeah. That's okay. Our vote.
0: I think you've gone with option two.
4: Okay.
0: Excellent. Yeah. On the socials. Wonderful. Now, I'm going to ask you about inspiration for writing music because as artistic people, you're always creating.
4: There's
0: really, it never really ends, does it?
4: It doesn't. No, I don't
3: brain
4: sleep
3: never
4: very well.
3: Switches off, yeah. I get 4 to 6 hours of sleep a night.
0: Okay, right. If I'm awake at 2 a.m., I'm just going to text you next time.
3: Honestly.
0: Yeah, there's a small network of nocturnal humans that I message at 2 a.m.
4: Yeah. Crepuscular. That's a good word.
3: Excuse me.
4: It's one of my favourites. Thank you. Okay. Crepuscular. And effervescent is another good word. Anyway.
2: Oh, sorry, what?
4: Effervescent.
0: Effervescent.
4: Like, you know, like
0: Schweppervescence.
4: I was going to say, like, when you put a Barocca into, like, the fizzies. Yeah. Mine's better.
0: I really cracked myself up with Schweppervescence.
4: How good. Inspiration. Let's go.
0: Exactly. Okay. Yes. And for the next half an hour, let's see if Tony can work in the word gobbledock into a... Gobbledock was the mascot for Smith's Chips.
4: Right.
0: Yeah, he was a short, hairy alien. Of course, potato chips.
4: Yeah, makes sense.
0: Yeah.
4: That's right what I'm saying.
0: Exactly.
2: How did we miss that?
0: Yeah.
3: Wow.
0: So, inspiration.
4: Yeah.
0: Let's circle. Stay on target. Stay on target.
4: No shiny things.
0: No.
4: Except for the gold.
1: Shiny.
0: Exactly. Jackets.
4: Yes. Anyway.
0: So... when you start writing a song, how do you know that, because anything can be inspiration for a song, absolutely anything.
4: Yeah. Mm-hmm.
0: But when do you know that, like, oh, yes, hang on, this is actually something, we're onto it now?
3: Well, for us, we get a lot of goosebumps.
4: Yeah.
0: Ooh.
3: And, like, when you're going to write the right path, you go, oh, my God, no, that feels really good. And it's just something in your body that's, like, the frequency or something. I don't know what it is.
4: Vibes are high.
3: Everything's just, like, flowing really nice.
4: Yeah. I actually noticed, because we do a lot of Zoom writes with Nashville, which we're very privileged and honoured to have, so we have connections with friends over there. And they're normally very early in the morning for us and, their afternoon. But you can see when everyone's eyes kind of glaze over that the brain cell between us all is like, oh, my God. It's one of those, like, feelings that it's just like...
3: Yeah. It flows.
4: And
3: really
4: if we
3: nicely.
4: Stop talking, then you know something is good because we don't shut up normally. Yeah. So when it's collective.
2: How do you go writing all together?
4: great. Fantastic.
2: Yeah, good.
4: Yeah.
2: You don't have, like, you don't find it?
4: No, we feed off everyone in the room's energy really well. Like, we could have an idea that could be literally five different ideas.
2: Yeah.
4: And then we'll pick the one thing that stands out the most, and then it honestly can just come from a word or something. Like, when we go back to Sinking Spirits, Lulu said, oh, I've done my 9 to 5, now I'm doing my 5 to wine. And we're like, remember song, that for the song? Yes. So, yeah, it can be anything that we all just...
3: drinking a red wine, and then the next day we wrote it.
4: Yeah.
2: Nice.
4: Yeah. So everything and anything, like you said, can be an inspiration, and then we just kind of have that goosebump moment and we're like, yeah, that's it. Let's run with it.
0: Yeah, all you need is 3 chords in the truth, but that doesn't mean it's going to be a great song.
4: No.
3: All 3 people in the truth.
4: Yeah. Everything happens in threes, right?
0: Exactly. Just ask Shannon Doherty.
3: Rest in peace.
0: And...
3: Charmed.
0: And you know what that is?
2: Oh, yeah.
0: That's okay.
4: That's okay.
0: That's okay. That
4: and that's you.
0: Yeah. Exactly.
3: And that's okay.
0: We
2: need to make like a sting out of that.
4: I was going to say,
2: we all need to like go and record that.
4: Yeah.
0: Oh, absolutely. So I am getting sound effects from the system as we speak. As we speak, it's happening. Whip crack. Okay, here we go. Now I've got it. Okay, good. Thank you. I also got some tunes from you. Now, we've heard some songs from, like, Chris Stapleton, because I just...
4: Love.
0: There's a million songs released every week.
4: Is that insane. Wild? So many talents, people.
0: Exactly. And AI. Well, and AI at the moment.
4: Well,
0: so.
4: Let's not.
3: Yeah, that exists.
4: Yes.
0: It does.
4: Yes. That is happening.
0: And we don't... I really try and avoid all AI songs on this program.
2: I don't condone the word.
3: Yeah.
0: That is very much the
2: good word.
0: Yes.
2: Yeah.
4: Yep.
2: But...
0: Well, yeah.
2: Can't really stop it.
4: Yeah. Well...
0: Oh, yeah. No. But at least we can be actively supporting singer-songwriters.
2: Yeah.
4: Like on the 31st of May.
2: At what location?
4: At Lefties.
2: For $25, tens.
0: That's it.
2: $10 for kids.
4: Yep. 12 till 3. It's during the day.
0: And I assume there's a link on Vixens of Fall Instagram page or website.
4: Or all of the things.
0: Excellent. So coming up, we are going to talk about something, a band that I was unaware of, the Red Clay Strays.
4: Yes.
0: We're going to have a chat about that. We're going to talk about some music with a side of stank.
4: Love.
0: The latest Melissa Etheridge track.
4: Yeah.
0: Thank you.
4: Yeah.
0: And
3: need you
0: fresh music out of Mansfield from Violent Soho.
3: Yes.
4: Yes.
0: Great local band who once performed on Saturday Night Live.
4: That's so cool.
0: I know. And they can't remember it.
4: Even better.
0: Because
2: that's how you know it was a good show.
4: Yes.
0: Well, yes. They just went, it was such a blur.
4: Blur. Yeah.
0: Nothing. Yeah. One of the members of the band used to be at the station. So, like...
4: And?
0: From Violent Soho, and I went, the place?
3: Oh, honey.
0: Like, I've never heard that.
4: That's so embarrassing.
3: Hey, that's okay!
0: Absolutely. Excellent.
4: Did you hear the harmony as well?
2: Yeah. It's so much more fun when people are in the studio saying it with us as well.
0: Exactly. It's not just us losing our minds.
4: Nah, in a corner.
2: Yeah. We started a trend, guys.
0: Yes.
2: And it's not drinking matcha.
0: No, absolutely not.
4: Bring back coffee.
0: Let's dive back to the music, because we've got the Country Road version of Born This Way coming up very shortly, plus Imani Coppola with Legend of a Cowgirl. Pack my bags. Yes, absolutely. But right now, I've just got one thing to say apart from you're listening to the Sobey Party Mix. Say it with me, everyone. I think we know what it's going to be.
5: Let's go, go!

0: right here on Sober.
1: Oh my god, that's so good.
2: Yeah!
1: I was like, red light flashing means stop talking, Lulu.
2: It worked.
1: Oh, that's why I was like, oh, it worked.
3: But also, we're singing.
0: Yay! We just had a sing-along to the Country Road version of Born This Way.
3: Yeah.
0: By Lady Gaga.
1: That was so much fun. I really enjoyed that.
0: I love a dirty harmonica.
3: Yes.
0: I love a dirty harmonica.

0: Now, we're going to talk about some music now, because I'm going to just really blow everyone's mind.
1: Go on. Here we go. I'm ready.
0: Country artists don't just listen to country music.
2: That's
1: wild.
2: That is crazy.
0: Exactly. So I would love, because the very first time you're in, we always like to pay it forward and go, what music are you into?
1: Mm, mm.
0: Ren put us on to G-Flip.
1: Heck yeah.
0: Years before the giant, oh, yeah.
1: Uh-huh.
0: Oh, we were so ahead of the
1: curve. Ahead of the curve, yes.
0: Oh, absolutely.
1: They agreed.
0: We've got a long list of people that we were like, actually, I think Benson Boone might work. I think Teddy Swims might work. I think, like...
2: And look where we are.
0: I think G-Flip is going to work, people.
1: Yeah.
0: Let's give another shout-out. What are you listening to and what do you love?
1: Oh... There's just so much all the time.
2: Wait, let me go. I've got a mood playlist going right now.
0: Were you saying something about Arctic Monkeys?
2: Oh, I flippin' love the Arctic Monkeys. I love
1: don't
2: it.
1: Don't get me started. She's starting.
2: Don't even. I was banging out to it the other day. I was just so grown. I was in the kitchen washing the dishes and I was just having... Cranked up. There we go.
3: Yanked
2: and cranked, baby.
0: Mm-hmm.
2: And Nina's husband, I live with Nina, and her husband Sam goes, do you know who this is? I was like, yes, I do.
1: That's why they're playing.
2: That's why I have them playing on my phone. He's like, there's been a few of their songs. I'm like, I know, because it's an Arctic Monkeys playlist.
0: Hello, anyway. I'm listening to an album.
2: My gosh. But I was thinking about this the other day and I said to the girls, I really think that the Red Clay Strays are the country version of Arctic Monkeys.
1: Mm.
0: Okay, well...
2: And I can't tell you why, but it's like a feeling.
1: Mm. Yeah.
2: And when I said that to Nina, she's like, oh my God, that makes so much sense. I said, yeah.
0: Love that.
2: And that's my winning argument.
0: Okay. Thank you for attending my TED Talk.
1: Yes,
2: thank you.
0: Ren, who are you listening to?
1: I'm so caught up in my own wedding plans right now. I haven't, so I'm open to suggestions while I'm stressed out about that because we've got a big year, as you know.
0: Okay.
1: But,
0: open to suggestions.
1: Hit me up.
0: Great.
1: Tell me everything.
0: Okay. Ruby, what are you listening to?
3: I've had a mind blank.
0: You literally have a list of music in front of you.
3: A bit of reverie right now. I don't know why I've had a mind, but it was a very late night trying to put that together.
0: Oh.
3: A bit of Charlie at the moment.
0: Mm. Yes. And Charlie, we've got new music from Charlie coming up later on.
1: Oh, yeah.
0: Yes.
1: Kesha. She's great.
0: Mm. Excellent.
3: Mother.
0: Excellent.
3: What are you listening to?
0: I am still obsessed with Z-Machine.
3: Yeah.
0: Z Machine out of, I think it's like Pittsburgh or some industrial city.
1: Oh. Love.
0: This man has no right to be as talented as what he is.
1: But keep doing it.
0: Oh, my word. He liked the poster last week and I was like, Ruby!
3: This is a long time coming.
0: Yes. And so I love Z Machine's music at the moment. It is just...
3: Give it a listen if you haven't.
0: Oh, it's so good.
3: Fangirling.
2: Y'all. I love Harry Styles' new album too.
0: Ooh. Well, yes, we do have a Harry Styles super fan as part of the Sobe crew.
1: Oh, amazing.
0: Who is also Mandy, who hosts Country Harvest.
2: Of course.
0: Yes, she's been on, she went on the project because of her fandom of Harry Styles.
1: Wow.
3: You ever need a cardboard cutout to borrow?
0: She has 43.
1: Wow.
3: Just of Harry.
0: Life size.
1: Crazy. Love that.
3: And then she also has non-life size as
0: well. Yeah, like little ones. She'll just put them around.
2: Do you remember the life size posters they used to put in like the Total Girl magazines?
0: Mm-hmm.
2: I had many.
1: Bring
2: those
1: back.
2: A flip.
0: Well,
3: like you used
0: magazines.
3: To be able to buy a poster from like Target or Kmart.
0: Sorry?
3: Or buy a poster from Target or Kmart.
1: Oh, yeah.
0: Oh, yeah.
1: We should do that.
2: You can flip through them.
1: Yeah. Mm-hmm. Gosh.
0: Can't do that.
1: Memories,
2: sad
1: guys.
2: News. Did you know that JB Hi-Fi are getting rid of their CDs and vinyl?
0: Yeah.
1: And they shouldn't do that.
0: It makes no sense. I've just bought a vinyl player.
1: Yeah.
2: You have. You have so many vinyls.
0: Thank you so much.
1: Yeah.
2: Love the record
0: The Vixens
2: collection.
0: May have visited my house this week.
2: It was great.
1: We had brunch. It was Delightful.
0: We had a Vixen brunch.
2: We had the
3: did
2: best
3: Jasper
2: time.
3: Did Jasper cook?
0: Yes.
1: Yes. Oh, of
0: yeah, that's
1: he
0: the
1: did.
0: Only. That's the only reason people come around.
1: No.
3: They come to see Reba as well.
0: Oh yeah, Reba the chicken. Yes. Absolutely. Yes. Yes. Yes. Well, yes. We always have to specify. I don't have Reba McEntire in like a locked up room somewhere.
1: Well, poor Reba.
0: Yeah. I told her look for your top lip, and she's still searching.
2: And she doesn't have one because she's a chicken.
0: Exactly, exactly. Reba the chicken.
2: Yeah, I said that so aggressively.
0: Chicken! Oh, my God. Okay, so we're going to hear the Red Clay Strays now.
2: Yay.
0: The country version of the Arctic Monkeys.
2: Oh.
0: Excellent. And after that, Ray LaMontagne, who I would like to describe as a whiskey barrel voice.
2: Ooh.
0: Like a Canadian Chris Stapleton.
2: He nice. Looks like a top-notch fella.
1: Yeah.
0: Oh, yes, absolutely. That
2: very,
0: may ride a penny farthing.
2: Dapper.
1: Yes.
0: Yes, yes, absolutely. And while we're playing those songs, we'll actually tell Ruby what a penny farthing is. You're
2: yes,
0: on the
2: please.
0: Sobey Party Mix on Bay FM 100.3.

0: Something Slow there by Kylie Minogue on the Sobey Party Mix as I slip into ABC mode. Hello. sorry.
1: We're back.
0: That happens.
1: Rewind.
0: Yeah, don't overcorrect and go full commercial. Ow! You're listening to the Sobey Party Mix brought to you by No Idea Magazine. Okay.
2: You've actually got a
1: sounds
2: good
1: like
2: voice
1: Blinky
0: though.
1: Bill.
0: Yeah, well. Aww. That's how we. That's
3: do
0: how
3: you
0: radio
3: know who Blinky
0: be?
3: Bill is?
1: No.
0: Oh, oh. Gosh.
1: That's okay.
3: That's okay.
0: Every day is a school day. No
2: like
0: one.
2: Every hour on this show, I get taught something new.
1: Love. Every second.
0: Pop culture is like that.
1: That's growth.
0: It's layers and layers and layers. And then this song was directed by that thing, and then it was written by that person, and mm-hmm. they both directed the music video. And
1: full
0: yeah,
1: full circle
0: absolutely.
1: Moments.
0: Exactly.
1: Every day.
0: Mm-hmm.
2: And that's my generation.
0: Yes.
2: You don't know much.
0: Yes.
2: That's why we have ChatGPT.
1: But you look pretty.
0: Yeah. And 6 degrees of Kevin Bacon. Absolutely. Now, oh my word. Hey, do you have any wonderful gear apart from May 31st at Lefty's Music Hall if you would like to come along to the special event? Not saying what it is, but if you want to come along, you can get tickets.
1: Yes,
0: but any other gigs coming up that people can catch you at?
4: We're actually at Honky Tonks.
0: Oh.
4: On a Saturday night, 23rd.
0: Okay.
2: 23rd. I have got a 21st at Riverland, but then I might come by after.
1: Absolutely. We don't start till 9:30. We're going through till 1. So we'll see you there, Ruby.
2: Yeah, I'll see you there.
0: Yeah, absolutely.
2: And wait, is Honky Tonks the one with the bull?
1: No, that's
2: okay. I make my way there after.
0: Johnny, yes, absolutely.
2: I can go honky tonk, see you guys, yeah, then well, end up on the bull.
1: Yeah, absolutely.
0: Hell yeah, girl. No, I really enjoy that venue. And also, there's so many Western venues now.
1: Right? Country's cool again.
0: Country is cool again and tickets are selling fast.
1: Yeah.
0: It is so great to see.
1: Like our tickets on the 31st of May at Lefty's.
0: Absolutely.
2: $25, $10 for kids.
4: All ages, 12 to 3 on a Sunday.
1: Mm-hmm. See you there.
2: See you there. And then Sobey from 6 till 10.
0: Yes, absolutely.
1: Yes. What oh my God, a that's, Sunday.
4: That's your whole afternoon and evening.
1: Set.
4: Sorted.
0: Planned.
1: Done.
0: Sorted.
2: We've done it for
1: how
2: you.
1: How easy.
4: Look at that.
1: We've done the hard
4: done
1: work.
4: We've done your itinerary.
0: It's a team effort. It takes a village.
1: Yeah. It does.
4: Just have to support.
0: It does.
2: Just rock up.
0: Exactly.
4: Honestly.
0: Exactly. And look, if I get that award, I will be bringing it to the event.
1: Oh, you have
2: please.
1: To.
2: When you get the award.
4: And we'll be like, Simba.
1: Yeah. So while you're hosting us, you'll just be like, and I won an award. And we'll be like, yes.
0: Oh, yes, that's right. I'm hosting, aren't
1: yes.
0: I?
1: Yes.
0: I'm hosting the event on May 31st.
1: MC, absolutely.
0: Absolutely.
2: I love how before you were like, oh, yeah, I could go to that. Well,
1: you
2: will
1: have
2: be.
1: To.
2: Yeah, you have to.
0: Yeah, absolutely. I'll wear the award as like a brooch.
1: Yeah, great.
0: Yeah, great. Excellent. We've got it planned, everyone.
1: Done.
2: And so, when you win, I'll get you a gold microphone to host the show.
0: Well, look, just spray the mic sock gold. I'm fine with that.
2: I was just going to get you the golden Kmart one.
0: Aww. I'm fine with that too.
4: It's cute.
0: Absolutely. So any other future gigs, people should follow you on the socials.
1: Yes.
0: Vixens of Fall,
1: mm-hmm.
0: spelt exactly how you think it is.
1: Fall over. Yeah, no, we need to.
4: One
1: we do
4: would
1: need
4: say
1: to read
4: yes,
1: it.
4: But we actually had a new spelling the other day. It was V-I-X-O-N-S.
1: Which is wrong.
0: Vix on.
1: Yeah. It's
0: Vix on. Vix off.
1: Yeah.
4: We had someone on radio once call us victims of fall, and they literally had written down vixens of fall in front of them, but they still said it wrong. We were like, mm-hmm.
1: Or we get vixens of four, like the number, and they're like, that's so funny, there's three of you. And we're like, because you're saying it wrong. So it's vixens, V-I-X-E-N-S-O-F. F-A-double-L.
2: And there's spaces between the words.
1: There is.
2: Yeah.
0: Yes. Oh, my goodness, how embarrassing for that person.
4: It's so funny.
1: But it's stories and it's funny.
4: Yeah.
0: Exactly. Yeah. Exactly. Yeah, I was thought I was being very
2: That's
0: clever.
2: That's your inspiration right there.
1: Yeah.
0: Yes. I thought I was being very clever a couple of weeks back when we had Tanya Doko, lead singer of Bachelor Girl. When last year we got the scoop that they were redoing their original
1: mm-hmm.
0: album. Just casually dropped it. Oh, yeah, we're redoing that. And I went, have you told anybody else that? No.
1: Oh.
0: Got the scoop.
1: Buses and trains for life.
0: Exactly.
1: Yeah.
0: And then I just went, oh, yeah, what was that the solo album that she released? And I got the lead single and the name of the album mixed up. But everything else I nailed.
1: Yeah, yeah, crushed it.
0: But yeah, and thankfully Tanya is a friend of the show, and she just went, "It's okay, babe. It's okay. It's okay."
1: I tried.
0: Yeah, exactly. Now, we're going to talk about some music with sass, because Melissa Etheridge, the style, the sass, the growl of that human being is just delicious. I love a song that you can almost, like, smell the bar that it's performed in.
1: Yeah.
0: Yeah.
1: Love a good moment.
0: It's that energy.
1: Yeah.
0: Yes. If you haven't seen the music video, it is wonderful. It's like a set in like a southern gay bar.
1: Love.
0: Yeah. People dancing on the tables. Oh, it's great. It's wonderful. Oh,
1: sounds like my scene.
4: I've actually danced on the tables at Lefty's, which you can see. 31st of May.
0: Yeah.
2: Nice.
0: Well, nice look, segue. I danced in a cage once, but that was Mardi Gras. So anyway, that was so 8 years ago. So we're going to play right now, not one, not three, but two Melissa Etheridge songs. Bring me some water, because hello.
1: Yes.
2: Obviously.
0: And As Cool As You Try, plus we've got on the way G Flip, Jessica Simpson, and a 70s Aussie pub rock song that is about men being bisexual.
1: Love.
0: Oh. It is a deep cut find.
1: Yes. In this. You've done well.
0: Thank you so much. I love that song. Anyway, that's later on. Right now, this is Melissa Etheridge on the So Bay Party Mix.

0: 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And to a shock to everybody involved, she did not write that song.
1: No way.
2: Crazy. What?
0: I know. Look, every day's a school day.
2: Yay.
3: And that's...
2: You can't do Nancy.
1: And that's okay.
0: Absolutely. Now, before you rush off, because I know we all have jobs tomorrow.
2: Hannah Montana.
0: Exactly. We've got to change those wigs. Mm. So
4: you always find your way back home every Sunday night to the show.
0: Exactly. Exactly.
5: That's a great...
0: Yeah.
4: Thank you.
0: This program is basically really like Milo and Otis.
4: Who?
0: Exactly.
2: That was poetry.
0: Thank you. Did anyone in this room get the reference? No. Great.
1: I'm not the only one for it.
0: No, that's fine. Yeah, Milo and Otis was the film that brought in animal welfare checks in movies. Because it's this adorable little story about, you know, a dog and a cat, and they're finding their way home.
2: Cute.
0: They went through about 15 of those animals during that movie. Okay. So Milo and Otis,
2: so
0: great
2: fun.
0: Family film.
3: Yes.
5: Oh, my gosh.
2: Yeah. Learning.
0: Yeah, animal welfare, like the thing in the credits that you see all the time, that's the reason
5: that's the reason.
0: There. Yeah.
4: Okay.
2: Amazing.
0: I didn't even need to research that. I just lived through it.
2: Yeah, got you.
0: Yeah.
2: Got you.
0: Yeah, as a kid watching that movie going,
1: oh, this is really cool.
2: No.
0: Cut two.
2: No.
0: Emotional trauma. Yeah, absolutely. So
1: emotional damage.
0: Emotional damage. Absolutely. Now, is there perhaps a big gig at the end of the month that you need to remind everyone of you about?
3: I believe it's at Lefty's on the 31st of May, 12 till 3, $25, and then $10 for children.
2: All ages. Please come and see us. We've got a really fun thing to tell you about.
3: Single, yes. But also something that I've actually been wanting to talk about, well, we keep changing subjects.
0: Yes.
3: Another thing that will be there, that I've got the OAOK from Nina New. There is a little thing that we're introducing. It's called Spellbound and Wanted. And that's our little merch part of the show. And we're actually going to be selling some of our old pieces that we've worn in previous music videos and every now and then, a lot of Tree of Life. So if anyone has seen things that they've liked us wearing, because we get so many compliments and asking, like, where are they from? Sorry, that one's from 5 years ago. We just live and breathe Tree of Life.
2: Yeah. Do you know what? You should actually comment on any of our photos on the socials and go, is this one going to be there? Because we will find it and we'll put it in there.
3: Yeah, we'll pop it in there.
4: Do an archives.
3: But honestly, it's vintage Vixen.
2: Yeah.
3: It's the year of the fox for us because we're 10 years into this. So it's
2: this
3: a
2: crazy
3: big,
2: journey. 10 years.
3: It's been a full circle year.
0: And what does the fox say? No, I'm joking.
2: It says come to Lefty's on the 31st of May.
4: Get your tickets, is what it's saying.
3: That's single release and it secrets release.
2: That's it. Ooh.
4: And archive sold.
2: 31st, bring your purse.
3: Yes.
2: And also it is 2020 VIX, guys, so be there or for be this. Okay. Exactly.
0: Fox, and I'm the MC.
2: Yes, you are.
3: Just to remind you.
0: Excellent. I'm going to have to clean my boots.
2: Dust them off. Get your hat.
0: But for someone who doesn't ride or own a horse anymore, I have far too many pairs of boots.
2: No,
0: I
2: you never have too many pairs of boots. Yes, you do.
3: You do.
0: Oh, yeah.
4: Any recommendations, guys?
3: Ariat
2: boots.
3: We love our Ariat
2: boots. Casanovas. They're good. They come in a few different colours, too.
4: Okay, we'll talk about it after the mic's
2: off. Yeah, we will.
0: Okay, excellent. I prefer a boulet myself.
2: Oh, that's fun.
0: But that's just because I used to design them.
4: Bougie.
0: I know. we are getting sidetracked. I keep thinking on target.
3: Anyway, the 31st of May.
0: Yes. Yeah. And also follow the Vixens on the socials, please. Vixens of Fall. And
3: say it with us. Fall.
0: Fall. F-A-L-L. Vixens of Fall. Follow
4: Vixens,
0: them now.
4: V-I-X-E-N-S.
3: Yes, and if you can't come on the 31st, that is okay. Purses are still welcome.
2: Yes.
0: And also, I'm sure we'll do some sort of like a recap on the program afterwards.
2: Yes. Let's do that.
3: There are so many things.
4: You guys may even follow us back to the studio. Oh, it's a Sunday show.
0: But also, they're very they might have things to celebrate.
4: Yeah, that's true.
2: Well, if you're there on the 31st, we'll know about
3: it. You'll know why.
0: Okay.
4: Yeah. Well, see you there, guys.
0: Yeah. It's worth going.
2: Thank you.
0: I know things.
2: You do. Is it very hard?
3: He's trying so hard not to say anything.
4: You're doing a very good job.
0: It's so hard. Yeah, it's just ridiculous. But still on the way in this program, we do have G Flip. We've got that song by Supernaut, the 70s Aussie pub song. And the song's called I Like It Both Ways. The unsubtlety.
3: Like, it's so there. It's so obvious.
0: It's so there.
2: In your face.
0: Produced by Molly Meldrum.
2: Heck yeah.
3: What are we...
2: Okay. Fantastic.
0: Exactly.
3: That's...
2: Great.
3: Phenomenal.
0: Exactly. And we have the brand new track from...
6: Chaka Khan.
0: Coming up very shortly. Chaka Khan. Absolutely. But right now, this is some new music out of Mansfield. Yes, Brisbane Southside, suburb Mansfield. This is Violent Soho. Vixens, I want to thank you so much for being
2: here. Thank you.
3: It has been an honour.
0: Always a pleasure.
2: Privilege.
0: You've always got a spot in this
2: Thank you.
0: Round of applause. Round of applause.
3: It's been an honour. Thank
2: Love
3: you
2: your
3: so
2: work.
3: Much. We have so much fun yapping with you.
2: Yes.
0: Yay. Yeah.
2: Yay. We'll be back.
0: Oh, for sure.
3: See you on the 31st.
0: Exactly.
4: See you on the 31st. Yeah.
0: Lefties.
4: See when we go boot shopping, guys. When you take me boot shopping.
3: Yes.
2: Yeah.
3: Heck yes.
2: Okay. Love that.
0: We've got a list of things to do. Plus, we're going to play this song. This is Violent Soho on the Sobe Party Mix.

0: And that was Disco Cowgirl on the Sobe Party Mix by G Flip. For that, I Like It Both Ways, Supernaut.
1: Yeah, Supernaut.
0: What a name. Oh, I'm here for it.
1: Exactly. And it's just one of those classic, like I play it on a Saturday morning all the time. And people texting going, oh, you're taking me back.
0: It was for it.
1: Exactly. And it's just one of those classic, like I play it on a Saturday morning all the time. And people texting going, oh, you're

0: from Chaka Khan.
1: Do you think?
0: As RuPaul would say, Chaka Khan. Thank you so much. Because if you don't know the reference of that, there's a show called The Weakest Link where you've got to answer questions on the fly. And it was like, name one of Saturn's 17 moons or something. And, of course, Ru doesn't know. So Ru just goes,
1: Chaka Khan.
0: Chaka Khan. And so every now and then, when you don't know something, just say Chaka Khan. It's fine.
1: Yeah.
0: And now, if you don't know much about Chaka Khan, do you know much about Chaka Khan?
1: No.
0: Okay. Chaka is 73 years old.
1: Oh, cool.
0: And has one of these Motown careers that has spanned decades and decades and decades. And look, there's a lot of hits, and we are going to play I'm Every Woman, which is probably one of the biggest Chaka Khans. Every woman. That's Chaka Khan. There you go. And look, has won 11 Grammy Awards. Oh, yes.
1: Wow.
0: Has a Grammy Lifetime Achievement Award as well, like icon status. And so this song is called Chakzilla.
1: Ooh.
0: Because people keep calling her a giant of the industry. Like, you can't compare it. And so she did this song called Chakzilla. And I went, you better work.
1: Creativity at its finest.
0: Exactly.
1: I love it.
0: Exactly. And I think we should just play it.
1: Yeah, let's stop talking about it. Let's just hear it.
0: Let's do it. This is fresh music from Chaka Khan on the Sobey Party Mix.

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The time has come for you to lip sync for your

0: Janelle Monáe and Solange.
1: Ooh.
0: Mm, Beyoncé's sister.
1: Actually?
0: Yeah, Solange. Absolutely.
1: Did you know that Blue Ivy's only 14?
0: No. No. The one thing I don't have any interest in keeping track of is famous people's kids.
1: No, but like I was just surprised by it because obviously the Met Gala was...
0: Yes, absolutely.
1: Real
0: big
1: recently.
0: Thing. Big deal.
1: And like within this week.
0: Yeah. First Monday in May.
1: Yeah.
0: Mm-hmm.
1: And Blue Ivy was on the...
0: Red carpet. I didn't know she was 14.
1: Yeah, something like that.
0: Okay, great.
1: Apparently. Because it was Beyonce's like...
0: Beyonce was one of the chairs of the Met Gala this year.
1: And yeah. It was her first one in a long time.
0: Yeah, she hasn't been there in a decade.
1: Yeah. Blue Ivy was there.
0: Yes.
1: And then I saw someone said how young she was, and I was like, no way.
0: Mm.
1: Like 14, 15 apparently. Like, I wouldn't know, but I was just like surprised because she doesn't look 14, 15.
0: No, and she's been voguing on Beyoncé's tours for like years. So you would just assume, oh, well, no, I saw her perform like 2 years ago, so she'd have to be like, 19 now? No.
1: Actually, I feel like I need a fact check.
0: Fact check.
1: You look
0: that up. I'm going to tell everyone about the incredible fundraiser that Bay FM is running for motor neurone disease in Queensland. Now, if anyone heard the interview that Jacko and I did yesterday about motor neurone disease in Queensland, they get zero funding. They get zero state and federal funding. So... we are doing our next trivia night and we are raising money for us and motor neurone disease, same as this raffle. Now, this raffle, it's $100 a ticket.
1: Yeah.
0: Which I think people are trying to get over that. You're like, $100 a ticket. However, we only sell 50 tickets.
1: Yeah.
0: And you win a cruise on Moreton Bay.
1: Right.
0: For you and 19 friends.
1: Yeah, 19.
0: It's valued at $5,500.
1: And you're spending $100.
0: And Bay FM's even throwing in an extra $500 so you can get the food.
1: No way.
0: Yes way.
1: That's a steal. Why am I so monotone about this? This is a steal.
0: Exactly, exactly.
1: And the proceeds are going to a great cause.
0: Amazing cause. So if you want to... Now... I'm going to give you a phone number, but Marie's probably in bed, so don't call her now.
1: Yeah, look, tomorrow.
0: Exactly. Or you can pop into the office, grab one then. It's not a problem. And so, yes, if you want to grab yourself a ticket, you've got to call Marie, who runs our sales department, 0407 300 435. That number again. 0407 300 435. It is drawn at our next trivia night on the 23rd of May. Absolutely.
1: See you there.
0: Yes, I'll be emceeing that with Mandy.
1: And what time does that start again?
0: I believe it starts at 6 p.m.
1: Okay. I might be able to pop in before the 21st that I've got. So.
0: Okay. Excellent.
1: May see a fair few of us there.
0: Ooh. Well, look, you'll have to work it out because the trivia night sold out.
1: Wow.
0: It always sells out. It always sells out. We can find you a chair, Ruby. You work, I think I know people that might work for the station.
1: Yeah. Actually, believe it or not, so I might as well.
0: Yeah, exactly. So please, if you are interested in this, please help us support great causes like Motor Neurone Disease Queensland and like Bay FM.
1: Yeah, and then you and 19 people get to go on a cruise.
0: Yes, around Moreton Bay. It goes for a few hours. We're throwing in $500 so you can, get
1: all the
0: food.
1: Better than going to Oasis. You don't have to drive very far. You just go down.
0: Facts.
1: You just go get on a boat.
0: These are all facts.
1: And also... you get to choose majority of the people you're spending the night with.
0: Yes, absolutely.
1: What music's going to be on the boat? Do we know?
0: Lonely Island? Do you know that?
1: No.
0: I'm on a boat. I got my nautical theme Pashmina Afghan. Okay, cool. Anyway.
1: That's okay. Also, looping back, Yes. Blue Ivy is 14 years old, born on the 7th of January 2012. So she's...
0: 2012.
1: That's wild.
0: That's wild. But you're saying that's wild. Imagine being born in the 80s like me.
1: She was born like 9 years after me.
0: Wow. She was born like 30 years after me.
1: But okay. Also like, so she's not even like 14 about to turn 15. Like she's 14 this year. Yeah. And she's walking the Met Gala.
0: Work.
1: Get it, sis?
0: Well, yeah, exactly.
1: Nepo baby.
0: Get it? Well, but, yes.
1: And apparently, and that's right. She was in the Lion King movie, the Mufasa one, in 2024. So she's been working since she was 12.
0: And I think
1: poor childhood.
0: I think there's, like, they used the audio from her in, like, a very early track. So I think, like, Blue Ivy had a number one hit when she was, like, 8 months old.
1: And also... Because you did it before the Na Savannah. I saw a TikTok. We're so going down a rabbit hole and so off track, but I saw a TikTok. Do you know what that actually translates to?
0: Oh, I know where this is going and I have a yes and for this story. Yes, please.
1: Oh, my God. It's a lion.
0: Look over there.
1: Look over there.
0: Okay, you know that was that's not actually a translation of the joke.
1: Oh.
0: No, it was a joke. And while this comedian was doing stand-up comedy at, like, some filmed club, he got served papers by the writer of that song and he's trying to get sued for $24 million.
1: Oh, my God. But that's not where I saw it.
0: But also, what comedy gold? This is on film. He's like, I just got sued by Disney live on camera. He's like, that's the best thing
1: ever.
0: But
1: the guy that, like... This video I saw, it wasn't that guy at a show. It was like in a podcast situation and he's gone, oh, my God.
0: Yeah.
1: It's a lion.
0: But from that podcast, everyone thinks that it's real. Like the writer of the song suing for like misrepresentation.
1: Like
0: of
1: defamation or something.
0: Oh,
1: yeah.
0: It's ridiculous.
1: Oh, have anyway. A heart. Anyway, not have a heart. Crack a joke.
0: Exactly.
1: Have a sense of humor.
0: Hey, what's coming up?
1: Pussycat Dolls right now, actually. Yeah. Bite the Dust. Fresh. Track, because, you know, 2026.
0: Well, okay. Now, this, it was a fresh track. Now, I've actually changed the song. I'm so sorry.
1: Okay.
0: Yeah. Because, no. I just realised, oh, I didn't change your sheet. I'm so sorry. I thought it was a fresh track, and then I realised, oh, no, it's actually 21 years old. And so I went, I'll just play a well-known song.
1: I was going to say, okay. Yeah. Like,
0: yeah. So this... So sorry, I led you down the wrong track there. This is When I Grow Up.
1: Oh, even better.
0: Right?
1: Because exactly. When I grow up, I want to be a radio.
0: Oh.
1: Radio announcer at Bay FM.
0: Yeah, dreams really do
1: come
0: true.
1: So here's When I Grow Up on Bay FM 100.3. Let's go, you see.

0: That's so easy. Troye Sivan, Kacey Musgraves on the Sove Party Mix. And just before that, Tearing Up My Heart, NSYNC.
1: Mm-hmm.
0: And you know what's tearing up my heart?
1: Please tell me, Ruby.
0: The amount of people we have listening right now and the amount of people we get to give shout-outs to.
1: I know. It's an absurdly long list.
0: It is.
1: And look, I'm going to... Do you want me to start?
0: Yeah, you start.
1: Okay, excellent. Now, we did say last week that we were going to do some shout-outs for people that voted for Sove to get this national award.
0: Did we find out?
1: Who has been voting?
0: Yeah.
1: Yeah. A few people have reached out and let me know.
0: Awesome.
1: Excellent. So we have Joe and Imogen, who I used to work with. Thank you so much. As soon as I put the post up, they were like, oh, I'm voting on this because they saw how much work I put into it.
0: Oh, absolutely.
1: And so they're like, oh, no, we're going to vote for this. We've got Judy down in Scone, who's basically the New South Wales hub of the voting situation.
0: Nice. Yeah, thank you.
1: She's been sending the link out everywhere.
0: Oh, bless.
1: Excellent. Now, and who do you have on your list?
0: So first shout out, happy birthday to Sean over in, can't remember if it's Logan or Bean Lee. He's
1: Logan Lee.
0: Logan Lee.
1: Sure. Split the difference.
0: Yeah, massive happy birthday shout out to Sean. Of course, the one, the only, our overseas guest, Jared Onstrati.
1: Oh, yes.
0: Yeah.
1: I didn't get
0: even,
1: that.
0: Even you were shocked. I was like, that's that Tony, that's your line.
1: It's been a big day.
0: It has been a huge day for you. Now, this next shout out.
1: Oh, yes.
0: This is a very, very special shout out.
1: Mm-hmm.
0: Not just to me, but I think for the show. So this next shout out is to one of my best mates, huge, massive friend of the show. It's not their birthday yet, so their birthday on Tuesday. But happy birthday, Kay Swaller.
1: Oh.
0: Massive happy birthday, sis.
1: I know.
0: And we appreciate you so much.
1: And doesn't she look great for 40?
0: Yeah. She's basically halfway there, the whopping 22.
1: I know. I just like to really blow out people's ages.
0: Yeah.
1: It throws them.
0: Yeah.
1: Yeah.
0: But huge friend of the show. I hope you have the best day on Tuesday. I hope she's not listening right now because we have some surprises coming your way as well.
1: Oh, do you?
0: Yeah.
1: Oh, I love a surprise.
0: Going to do a surprise lunch, a dinner.
1: Oh, cool.
0: Going to... So her birthday presents, I hope she'll like. She should be pleased with.
1: Okay, excellent.
0: She doesn't like a
1: wonderful
0: perfume bottle that's got their name on it.
1: Oh, you're a good friend.
0: With the glitter.
1: Yes. Okay, you're a good friend.
0: Thank you.
1: Okay, well, now that we've done our first round of shout-outs for the evening, with an hour to go.
0: What a better time.
1: We've still got, coming up, new music from Trixie Mattel.
0: Yeah.
1: A fresh remix that does feature internet sensation Luscious Massacre.
0: Yep.
1: But we've also got new music from Charlie XCX coming up. We've got Dom Dolla, Yes Boone.
0: Yes Boone. What a track. I love this song.
1: Yes Boone. Sydney DJ.
0: Yeah.
1: Love their work.
0: Oh, it's so good. Like, all I really want is to listen to that song.
1: Exactly.
0: On.
1: Do we call him Boone or Yes?
0: Ooh.
1: See? Questions.
0: Questions. We will get you an answer by the end of tonight.
1: But also thank you for having a DJ name that we can pronounce.
0: Yeah.
1: Mm.
0: And it's not something like...
1: Depending on accents or...
0: Yeah
1: absolutely. But Harry Styles and Tiny Red Shorts, I'm here for it.
0: Yeah. Yeah.
1: And I
0: know Mandy's there for it. That's the next cardboard cutout is Harry and Little Red Shorts. That's the next cardboard cutout.
1: That's the next. And I'll need to get two because I want to donate one to Come to Daddy.
0: Yeah.
1: The bar.
0: What says more than Come to Daddy and Harry in Little Red Shorts?
1: Right. I think they'd appreciate it.
0: Yeah.
1: I have a feeling. So.
0: And let me tell you, after everybody's seen that, they ain't going to be dancing no more.
1: No. So this is the brand new track. Harry's dancing and he's happy about it. I hope you like it. This is...
0: Dancing No More.
1: Dancing No More.
0: Did you like that segue?
1: It was good.
0: Thank
1: well
0: you.
1: Done.
0: Thank
1: yeah,
0: you.
1: yeah.

0: Oh, my word. You're listening to the Say Bay Party Mix on Bay FM 100.3. That is Brick Track versus Giddy Up, Salt and Pepper, with a little bit of another brick in the wall. But I don't think they can legally say that they sampled it. They had sampled something very similar to it that they call Brick Track. Look, everyone needs a workaround.
1: Yep.
0: And we also had the delicious sounds of Yes Boone and Dom Dolla in the mix. Now, this is the big one.
1: It's 6 o'clock.
0: Oh, we're only running 6 minutes late. That's my goodness. Right. We are like, we're running 15 minutes ahead of drag time.
1: 6 o'clock at 9:06. That's a lot of sixes.
0: You're absolutely onto it there. Thank you. Absolutely, 100%.
1: Not just a pretty face.
0: Now, we've heard... I'm going to blow your mind.
1: Here we go.
0: We've heard a song called Born This Way this evening.
1: Yeah.
0: You know how some songs and you think, wow, that sounds familiar?
1: Oh, no.
0: Am I the only one who registered that Dusty Springfield, famous lesbian... released a song called Born This Way in the late 80s that sounds exactly the same?
1: You know how, like, before we started this show and I was like, oh, my God, Born This Way, and you were like, yeah, the extended mix.
0: Mm-hmm.
1: I thought it was Gaga's version. Mm. And then, mm-hmm. No, it's not.
0: Yeah, wow. If you play the original versions. And, look, we played the country version of Gaga's. We're doing the extended mix of Dusty Springfield's now. But... we are going to play them back to back. Probably next time Roxanne Redacted is here, because every time I point that out to her, she's like, I've never realised that before. I love doing that to people.
1: Yeah.
0: So, if you want to blow your tiny mind, go and look up Dusty Springfield Born This Way and you will be shocked.
1: Well, don't, because they're going to stay around and hear it in the six pack.
0: 100%.
1: After you hear that, then go and look up Gaga's original version of Born This Way, I think, is what you meant to say.
0: Yes. But we've got Dusty in tonight's set. We've got Sneaky Sound System. We've got Rogue Traders and NXS. Ooh. LMFAO.
1: And we've got Gaga with Doechii.
0: Yes, the extended mix of that. And I've got to say, that has some swearing in it.
1: Yeah, language warning.
0: Yeah, little bit of a language warning, just to give you the heads up on that one. But we are going to start off with a fresh track, an actual fresh track.
1: Yeah. Oh, my God, first time tonight.
0: I know. So this is by Trixie Mattel. She's brought in another DJ called Vanessa and Luscious Massacre, who it just goes viral all the time with the stuff. Luscious Massacre goes into, like, hardware stores in the middle of Alabama in full drag and interviews people.
1: Yes, I love it.
0: In, like, aisle 7.
1: Nice.
0: It just...
1: I'm here for it.
0: Oh, absolutely. And it just everywhere at the moment. If you type in Luscious Massacre, hopefully you'll get the drag queen. But there's no nice way of saying that. They're going... but this is... Trixie's version of Let's Have a Kiki by Sister Sisters. Because Trixie spent tens and tens and tens of thousands of dollars making their own album and just went, hang on a second, I can just, like, throw an artist who I know the money so I can remix their stuff. And so I hope we get another album at some point from Trixie, but at this point I don't really
1: cost so much to make an album.
0: It's cost so much to make an album. Ask the Vixens.
1: Yeah, because now I'm friends with them.
0: Yeah, apparently. 31st of May.
1: Yeah.
0: but
1: $25.
0: Yeah. Let's dive into this. This is Let's Have a Kiki, Trixie Mattel, Luscious Massacre, and Vanessa on the So Bay Party Mix.

I'm not too. There's something about you, girl, that makes me sweat.

0: tonight.
1: Oh, E.T. is phoning home, and that was UFO by Sneaky Sound System on the Sobe Party Mix, wrapping up our six-pack for this evening.
0: I love a good six-pack on a Sunday.
1: I enjoy 2 six-packs every single weekend, and neither of them have anything to do with alcohol.
0: No, I was just going to say, I think this is my first fully sober weekend, so...
1: Oh, congratulations!
0: Thank you. And you know what? I've gotten the idea from Kay Swaller. Mm-hmm. She did a month sober. Actually, I'm just lying. I didn't. It was by accident.
1: You are so funny.
0: But she did do a month sober, so good on you, Swalzy.
1: Exactly.
0: Because, you know, being Australian, you're not born this way. Oh. You're born this way to drink, which was what was Before UFO by Dusty Springfield. And aren't we one of a kind, rogue traders in excess?
1: Mm-hmm.
0: I just sort of took over. You can...
1: No, go for it. You're doing it.
0: Like Tony, he was meant to be on the runway. Lady Gaga, Doji. And doesn't this party mix rock with party rock anthem? And let's have a kiki.
1: Oh, no. Everything's turning into a short story now. Okay.
0: I'm done.
1: And thank you for listening to my TED Talk.
0: Yes.
1: My word. Now, coming up, we've got 20 minutes left, so let's see what we can squeeze in. We've got Tiesto, Ava Max, 5 Seconds of Summer, Galantis, David Guetta, Zara Larsson, and Sugarland, at least.
0: Sugarland?
1: Sugarland. Yeah, the last track, which has Snake Eyes, Roll the Dice, Double Down and Hit Me Twice. Cash in the Big...
0: Full circle.
1: Cash in the Big Chips, going to leave a big tip. Harder than a $2 pistol, baby. I'm on fire.
0: Fireball.
1: Fireball. Okay.
0: And here's rock music with Charlie XCX on the Sobe Party Mix.
1: She is living her best Fleetwood Mac life.
0: The best brat summer.
1: Okay, well, yes. Some summers do end, Charlie.
0: That wasn't a movie that got released this year, last year anyway.
1: Okay, just play the track. You're on the Sobe Party Mix. Oh, my word.

0: That's the motto.
1: Absolutely it is.
2: And BFM.
1: Probably Ava Max's motto.
2: With Tiesto, I believe.
1: Well, one would assume, yes.
2: Well, what else would you want to hear on the party mix?
1: Exactly.
2: Of Sobe. 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Sorry.
1: May 31st.
2: $25 tickets.
1: It's all happening. Now, we also had 5 Seconds of Summer, great Australian music.
2: And Midnight Sun is constantly getting played in my car lately.
1: Yes. The acoustic version?
2: I watched her. She was on a podcast. It was on a TikTok.
1: Yes.
2: On Call Her Daddy.
1: Yes.
2: And her doing the, I can't do it. But like,
1: Okay, let's stop.
2: Yeah, sorry for your eardrums.
1: Anyone who has an ear for pitch just went,
2: and I know,
1: oh, no.
2: And I know Swallow's listening right now, so sorry for that,
1: Swallow.
2: Okay, Swallow-la-la.
1: Oh, I'm having fun. Okay. Yeah.
2: Anyway, what were we going to talk about?
1: Look, I just wanted to say thank you so much to Lulu and Ren Vixen for coming in and telling us about their big event that's happening at Lefty's Music Hall on May 31st. If you want to go and grab yourself a ticket, you've got to go to the Vixens of Fall website or their Instagram page, follow the links, grab your ticket. I'm going to be the host.
2: Yes, you are emceeing.
1: I am emceeing the event.
2: And then we're going to come back and do Sobe. And I'm going to try and convince them, if they're not tired, to come into the show.
1: Look, depending on if they've had some Beveraginos or not.
2: Actually, yeah, I forgot about that.
1: Yes.
2: So it's a very important, exciting day for them. Speaking about very important, exciting days, fully forgot. Happy Mother's Day to everyone.
1: Absolutely. Mothers.
2: I don't know if we've done it on the show or not yet, but massive shout out to all you mums out there because, yeah, it is Mother's Day. So Happy Mother's Day to everyone.
1: Well, when I did the shout out to Judy and Scone, that was my mum.
2: Oh, happy birthday.
1: Yeah, and mum's going to the award show with me.
2: Yes.
1: And I said, yeah, it's red carpet glamour.
2: And another segue. If you haven't voted yet, go vote.
1: Yes.
2: And let us know. We'll give you a shout out.
1: Yes, please. And
2: or like Mandy said, we could even do some special surprises for you.
1: Who knows? But there's so many things to vote for Sobe at the moment.
2: Yes.
1: Because we've got the Australian Audio Awards. We also have the Queen's Ball Awards.
2: Yes.
1: So if you type in Queen's Ball Awards voting, you will get sent to the voting category. And you don't have to vote in every category. Thank you so much for the vote for Sobe. But
2: yeah,
1: if you know other people in other categories, please vote for them as
2: well. Yeah, absolutely.
1: It is a public vote, and that's why I think it is so important to get involved.
2: Yeah, absolutely. And look, massive thank you for shortlisting us in the first place.
1: Yes.
2: Tony, before we started the show, Tony actually said to me, I've got some big news for you, and I'm not going to tell you until we're on air. And I don't think my on air reaction was actually that good because I was just jaw dropped, and now it's settled in.
1: Yeah, event of the year. Yes, because I love to celebrate the fact that not everyone can get into Fortitude Valley to see a gig.
2: Yeah.
1: And yes, there are wonderful bingo events and you can, like, now that the events are coming into the suburbs more and more, it is easier. However, if you have financial burdens and you can't get out there, if you've got social anxiety and you don't want to get out there, you can still feel part of the community by listening to this program.
2: Yeah, absolutely. It's a great way to be a part of something. And I think also when you hear it on a radio, yes, we're community, but sometimes it can feel bigger.
1: Mm.
2: You know what I mean?
1: Like, definitely.
2: And then you get to talk. Oh, yeah, I listen to Sobe too. And then boom.
1: Next step,
2: you're communicating with people. Boom, overcome social anxiety.
1: Yes.
2: Big brains.
1: Exactly.
2: It's not that simple, Ruby, but it gets the ball rolling. In my brain, it does.
1: Oh,
2: that's anyway.
1: I just love doing this program so much. And the fact that we're getting recognition for it means wonderful things. But also, it is still just such a joy to do this show.
2: And, like, I get asked all the time, do you like it? Is it fun? I'm like, I don't know how to describe it. Correct. I don't know if it's the same feeling for you, but when we come in here, it's like we're kids in a candy. For me, it's like I'm a kid in a candy store.
1: Yeah.
2: And we get to share that.
1: Yeah. We get to talk about and celebrate the things that we want to talk about and celebrate.
2: Just like have fun. Like,
1: exactly.
2: People can, you know, embrace that I've got half a brain cell in my brain and you've got a half a brain cell in your brain.
1: Yeah. Yeah. Great minds almost think.
2: I like. Is that the right thing?
1: Wow. We're even doing
2: where,
1: this at the same
2: time.
1: It's
2: where airheads are allowed to come and play.
1: It is. It is such a joy. So thank you, Ruby.
2: Well, thank you, Tony.
1: Oh, you're very welcome. And next week we have more great music, more fresh tracks, more classic tunes, you name it, it's going to be in the show. We might have some special guests.
2: I love that because I find out when you guys find out as well.
1: Exactly. Exactly.
2: And I've got boot shopping to go do, apparently.
1: I did send you a text at 1:30 going, yeah, the Vixens are coming in. That was 1:30 in the morning.
2: Hey, but surprisingly, I'm up every time. It's like, so funny being suspended to you and their story. 2 a.m. and...
1: Shared.
2: It's not like I'm waking up to it in the morning.
1: No.
2: No, I'm getting that notification fresh.
1: Exactly, exactly.
2: So where are my nocturnals at?
1: Yes. Shout out to the Bloodshot Divas.
2: Oh, we're on a roll tonight.
1: I know, I know. So, okay, let's
2: this
1: wrap up.
2: This is what sleep deprivation does.
1: Yes, this is exactly what it is. That's why I think a Sunday party mix works. But I will wrap up this program by saying please join us same bay time, same bay channel right here on Bay FM 100.3 for your all-inclusive party mix or a safe space party zone.
2: Yeah. Ooh.
1: Mm.
2: I like it.
1: Thank you. Now, we're going to wrap up this show with the track that I quoted at the beginning of the show.
2: Yes.
1: Yes, this is Down in Mississippi and Up to No Good by Sugarland on the Sobey Pie.

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3: 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That's this Saturday the 16th from 5 p.m. at Stradivarius Art Gallery, Raby Bay Harbour, right next to Cold Rock.
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1: 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Just great.

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1: 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That's this Saturday the 16th from 5pm at Stradivarius Art Gallery, Raby Bay Harbour, right next to Cold Rock.
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0: AFM National News, brought to you by Manly Harbour Village, where Brisbane meets the Bay.
1: I'm Mark Dransfield. Opposition leader Angus Taylor says there's no doubt the Coalition has a lot to learn from its Farah by-election loss. The Liberal Party lost around 30% of its primary vote to hand Susan Lee's former New South Wales seat to One Nation. Conceding defeat, Mr Taylor admits the Liberals need to change to secure their survival.
2: We've got to take our medicine here. We have for too long focused on the politics of convenience, not the politics of conviction. I said that when I took on the leadership. And that means that we've got to get back to the core values and the core policies that we know the Liberal Party is at its best when it stands for.
1: The Federal Treasurer says a $2 billion investment in housing infrastructure will help meet the National Housing Accord. Announced as part of the upcoming budget, the funding's aimed at fast-tracking essential services like water, sewerage and power to new development sites. Jim Chalmers says the government's removing one of the biggest barriers in the way of new home ownership.
3: More water and power and local road infrastructure to get more projects over the line. So we will respond to some of these pressures in the budget, whether it be cost of living or the housing market. More particularly because we understand that people are under genuine pressure.
1: Victoria Police are continuing the hunt for a driver who fled the scene of a collision at Melton in Melbourne's West. A woman in her 40s who was riding an e-scooter was struck by a small hatchback on Swan Street just after midnight. The driver did not stop. Highway Patrol Sergeant Emil Kajati is appealing for the driver to contact police.
4: So from the CCTV footage that we've obtained, at this stage we're looking for a small white sedan. As a driver of a vehicle involved in this, once you realise that you've done the wrong thing, just make contact with police and we'll work through it.
1: Tensions have escalated in the Middle East despite a standing ceasefire, Iran accusing the US of targeting civilian areas and violating maritime agreements. The US maintains its latest strikes on three Iranian-flagged tankers were necessary to enforce an active blockade in the Strait of Hormuz. Jewish leaders have condemned the actions of a mother who shouted anti-Semitic slurs at a children's netball game. New South Wales police issued a 42-year-old woman with a move-on direction at the match in Sydney yesterday, but she was later charged with using offensive language. Executive Council of Australian Jewry Chief Executive Alex Rivchin says it's a horrible thing for children and parents alike to experience.
5: We come to play weekend sports like everybody else in this country. It's, you know, it's a great pleasure. It's a great Australian ritual. And now Jewish families next week will be going there with trepidation, with anxiety and concern, and wondering whether they'll run into these people again, whether others will level similar abuse.
1: And a man's been charged with distributing thousands of obscene pamphlets around Perth. Jamie Smith has details.
6: Police say around 40 reports were made about the leaflets between July 2024 and March of this year. The flyers allegedly contained indecent commentary and images of adult men within the LGBTQI+ community, some with obscene images. Police searched a home in the southeastern suburbs in late April, where they seized the man's electronic devices. The 47-year-old is facing five counts of leaving obscene articles. He'll front court in July.
1: Jamie Smith reporting. This is AIR News.
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1: The Demons have defeated West Coast by 32 points at Marvel Stadium, a last-minute video review not changing the result. Demons' Jacob Van Rooyen has told Fox Footy it was a solid battle.
7: In the end, Eagles, they put up a really good fight. They're a real strong contest team, so yeah, we know that they're just going to roll over. They fought us right to the end.
1: Meantime, in an AFL first, a new fund designed to boost First Nations involvement in Australian footy will be launched this week. More from Sarah Patterson.
8: As the Mercury reports, the initiative will help AFL clubs find the next generation of Indigenous talent and combat the decline in First Nations players in the league. To be launched tomorrow, the First Nations Impact Fund will see clubs able to apply for and tailor funding to the issues specifically facing them. Royalties from Sir Doug Nicholls Round merchandise will make up part of the fund, which is expected to generate around $300,000 annually in partnership with AFL clubs. Sarah Patterson, S Sport.
1: Turning to NRL, and Melbourne's beaten the Tigers 44-16. In the Women's A-League playoffs, Phoenix have triumphed over Raw 2-0 and now take on Melbourne City in the grand final. Australian Independent Radio News.
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10: Taking a quick look at the latest forecast across Brisbane's Bayside and surrounds, today we're expecting moderate rain with a high of 22. Currently, humidity is sitting at 88%. Showers will ease through the afternoon, with patchy rain nearby as we head into the evening. Overnight, temperatures will dip to around 17. Looking ahead to tomorrow, prepare for patchy rain with around 3 millimetres expected, and temperatures reaching up to 22 once again. Right now in Ormiston, it's 16. That's the latest forecast for the Bayside, with thanks to Totally Workwear, your local workwear specialist. 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

If status quo doesn't get us going on a Monday morning, I don't know what will. I'm Cameron. It's great to have your company this morning on Sunrise on Bay FM. Let's keep the music going with Joe Cocker.

0: That was Elton John with, I guess that's why they call it the blues, which I'm starting to think about. He wrote about Monday morning. If it's your birthday today, happy birthday. Yours is the most important one. You are sharing it with a few others. Eric Burdon from The Animals is 83 today. Irving Berlin, the composer, and Phil Silvers. Geez, there's a name from the past. But happy birthday. Hope you're enjoying that coffee. You're on BFM, across the Bayside and beyond.
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0: That was Genesis with Follow You, Follow Me. I don't know about you, but I'm finding it really getting cold at the moment. It really seems to have turned, hasn't it? Our new sport and weather, though, I'll get a bit more of an update then, is at 6 o'clock, and we have Bongo's Breakfast Show. Coming up soon, we have Carrie Underwood, Something in the Water. 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

That's Belong Together by Mark Amble. Now we're coming up towards 6 o'clock, and that just means one thing, the very fabulous Bongo. She's always terrific. I love listening to her program and having a bit of a chat to her in the studio as well. That's me. I'm going to leave you with Seal coming up towards the news. I really appreciate the fact you've woken up with Bay FM this morning. Hope you have a fantastic day. Bye for now.

0: AFM National News, brought to you by Manly Harbour Village, where Brisbane meets the bay.
1: Good morning, I'm Lee Harrison. The federal government is spending $2 billion on housing infrastructure projects. The policy to be outlined in tomorrow's budget will see money handed to local and state-based utility companies to make sure dwellings are connected to services they need. One Nation is continuing its move into mainstream politics after a big win in the Farah by-election. Michael Packey reports.
2: For well over 70 years, the vast New South Wales electorate of Farah has been held by one of the coalition parties, be that Liberal or Nationals. This weekend, that changed, with voters in the regional seat thumbing their nose at the major parties and making Farah a contest between One Nation and independent Michelle Millthorpe, and the former won. Liberal leader Angus Taylor says he's heard the message loud and clear and admits the coalition needs to change.
3: We have for too long focused on the politics of convenience, not the politics of conviction.
2: While Labor didn't run a candidate, some of its supporters are shifting allegiance to One Nation. Treasurer Jim Chalmers argues it's a populist movement with simplistic solutions, and the Farah loss is an indictment on the coalition.
4: Angus Taylor went big on division and lost really badly.
2: David Farley will become the second One Nation MP in the lower house of federal parliament. Michael Packey, Albury.
1: A woman charged with making anti-Semitic comments at a children's netball game in Sydney will face court next month. Police issued the 42-year-old a move-on direction at the under-12 match at Maroubra on Saturday. She's been charged with using offensive language near a public place. The Queensland government has announced a long-term lease agreement with BP at the Port of Brisbane to boost fuel storage capacity. BP will invest $100 million in refurbishing five tanks to hold an extra 54 million litres. Queensland's Natural Resources Minister Dale Last says the state has been feeling the pressure of limited reserves.
5: Those farmers, those mining companies, the truckies, everyday Queenslanders need to know that there's sufficient fuel being stored here in Queensland to meet their needs. And of course, when you have those quantities being stored, that's putting a downward pressure on fuel prices, which is exactly what we want.
1: WA police have charged a 47-year-old man with distributing thousands of obscene flyers around Perth. The flyers allegedly contained indecent commentary and images of adult men within the LGBTQI+ community. And Iran says it's now sent a response to US proposals to end the conflict in the Middle East. No details of the apparent peace proposal have been made public, but reports suggested the United States had prepared a 14-point memorandum of understanding. This is Air News.
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1: In the AFL, Melbourne's consolidated its position in the top eight following a 32-point win over West Coast at Docklands. Adelaide's risen up to end Richmond's revitalised hopes with a 37-point win at the MCG. The Crows' Wayne Malira has told Fox Footy the team pushed hard in the second half.
6: Pretty proud. We don't get off to play yet, so it's nice to get out on the G. But I thought our first half we probably struggled a little bit, probably a little bit off in our defence, and I thought we tidied that up in that third and really got going and then sort of started to play our way, which was nice.
1: To rugby league now, and the Panthers have claimed a 30-18 victory over the Raiders. The result marks four straight wins for Penrith. The Panthers' Nathan Cleary says his side is playing with more silverware in mind.
7: You know, you start every season and the premiership's there again to be won. And you know, at the end of the day, we've got players in this team that haven't won a premiership at all. So I draw a lot of motivation from that. And I think it's just trying to get better each day.
1: Sydney FC and Newcastle Jets have played out a one-all draw in the first leg of their A-League men's semi-final. And Australia has taken out race one of the Sail Grand Prix in Bermuda and sits on top of the series ladder. Australian Independent Radio News.
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9: Let's take a look at how things are shaping up weather-wise across the Bayside. Today, expect a top of 22 with moderate rain and a high chance of 80% humidity. Winds are currently around 12 kilometres per hour. Later today, conditions will ease with patchy rain into the afternoon. Tonight, patchy rain will continue and tomorrow brings similar conditions with patchy rain nearby and about 3 millimetres of precipitation expected. Right now in Wellington Point, it's 16. That's your Bayside forecast. thanks to Totally Workwear, locally owned and operated. 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
11: 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On this, the 11th of May, it's called Monday, I'm Bongo with you for the next 3 hours of the Brekkie program. Traffic report in this first half hour, but now it's Sue on Jobline.
12: 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You need to have a positive attitude, good communication skills, along with the ability to multitask and show initiative. 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

0: just perfect. Well, over the weekend, I got to eat some super fresh crabs on fresh bread. Now, there's a winner. Just two ingredients. That's all you need. Perfect World, alias Take Us Into Traffic. And a very good morning. 16 minutes past six. Bongo with you right up till 9 o'clock this morning.
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1: Checking all things traffic, light northbound delay already picking up on the gateway, especially just north of 8 Mile Plains. Mount Cotton Road, a great run at the moment, no dramas there. Old Cleveland Road, similar good run through Chandler. Morton and Redland Bay Road could start to pick up as they meet through Capella Bar. Clear movement on Manly and Wynnum Road. A good run Wellington Street this morning, and Finucane Road remains clear. More traffic soon on 100.3 Bay FM.
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Bay FM. We're live and local, right along the Redlands coast and beyond. Lou Graham, and if I don't have you, the album show with PC and Chris is on Thursday night, 21st of May from 7 p.m. till 10 o'clock. So put this one in your diary. This month they'll be featuring the following albums: Fly Like an Eagle, Steve Miller Band, plus Dire Straits, their self-titled album, and Rough Harvest by John Mellencamp. Then from 9 p.m, the live album feature is 24 Nights by Eric Clapton, named after 24 nights at Royal Albert Hall, London, including special guests Buddy Guy and Robert Cray. Plus, you can expect plenty of lively entertainment, including the popular This Day in Music segment. So don't forget to tune in to one of Bay FM's longest-standing programs. Might even hear some album tracks for the very first time. 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This is just great music, wouldn't you agree? Bob Seger, Silver Bullet Band, old-time rock and roll. Good morning. 27 minutes to 7. Hope your morning's going well.

A long, long time ago, more than a year in fact, a little girl lived with her mother in a little house on the edge of a deep wood. It was a pretty house, and she was a pretty girl. Her name was Twisenelda Woofenpickle, but she had such lovely golden curls that everybody called her Goldilocks, which you must admit was just as well.

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Legacy Brisbane is hosting a volunteer information session at Wynnum Library on Wednesday the 20th of May from 10am till 11am. 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Very good morning to you. It's a quarter to seven. Stevie Nicks, Edge of 17. Bongo with you right up till 9 o'clock this morning.

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0: AFM National News, brought to you by Manly Harbour Village, where Brisbane meets the bay.
1: Good morning, I'm Lee Harrison. Australian workers are not expected to get a further tax break in tomorrow's federal budget. There had been reports of a one-off earned income offset worth up to $300, but the multi-billion dollar measure is believed to be no longer on the table amid concerns it could be inflationary. The government has confirmed the financial blueprint will include $2 billion in funding for housing infrastructure projects. Housing Minister Claire O'Neill says it's part of a wider budget package to support the building of new homes.
2: My friend Jim Chalmers, the Treasurer, is going to hand down a housing budget for our country this Tuesday. Young people across this country see a housing system that's stacked against them. We want those young people to get ahead, and we especially want them to have the chance to own their own home.
1: Netball Australia has condemned the actions of a woman accused of shouting an anti-Semitic slur at a children's netball game in Sydney's eastern suburbs. The sporting body has provisionally banned the 42-year-old woman from attending games or netball courts as it launches its own investigation into the alleged incident at Maroubra. The Sydney mother is due to face court next month, charged with using offensive language in a public place. A repatriation flight is on its way to the Canary Islands to bring home four Australians who are on board a ship at the centre of a deadly Hantavirus virus outbreak. Sarah Wiedersehen reports.
3: Passengers on board the MV Hondius have been disembarking the ship in small groups after it reached the Canary Islands yesterday afternoon, ending a nightmare trip. The Department of Foreign Affairs says consular officials are on the ground in Tenerife to help repatriate the four Australians and one permanent resident who were on board. They'll be flown to Perth on a government chartered flight, which is due to touch down on Tuesday. Once home, they'll be quarantined. Three deaths have been linked to the outbreak and another eight cases confirmed. Sarah Wiedersehen reporting.
1: One Nation leader, Pauline Hanson, has lashed out at the Federal Coalition and Labor after her party's historic Farrer by-election win. She's labelled them as arrogant for too long after the party won its first lower house seat since it was founded in 1997. Pakistan has confirmed Iran has now formally responded to the United States peace proposal. No details of the apparent peace proposal have been made public, but reports suggest the United States had prepared a 14-point memorandum of understanding. Mediators have not given any indication about the details of Tehran's response. An 82-year-old woman has been killed in a house fire in the New South Wales Central West, and two pro-Palestinian activists who were detained on a flotilla carrying aid to Gaza have now been deported from Israel. This is Air News.
0: 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They have you covered on-road and off-road.
1: Round 10 of the NRL wrapped up yesterday. With all the details, here's Terry Daniel.
4: The Penrith Panthers have consolidated their spot on top of the NRL ladder with a hard-fought 30-18 victory over the Raiders in Canberra. Penrith coach Ivan Cleary says they had to earn every point in the second half.
5: It's a bit tit for tat, so if we score, they score. I didn't really feel like it was sort of because we weren't concentrating or whatever. It was just probably just earned various stages.
4: Earlier, the Melbourne Storm snapped their worst ever losing streak, beating the West Tigers 44-16. From Thursday this week, the Magic Round gets underway in Brisbane. Terry Daniel, Air Sport.
1: In the AFL, Melbourne has defeated West Coast by 32 points at Marvel Stadium. The Demons benefiting from the Eagles' slow first quarter start and youthful errors. Coach Stephen King says he's happy for the win, but expects more as the side now focuses on a head-to-head match against Hawthorn at the MCG next weekend.
6: A bit of an arm wrestle, which we knew it would be. Yeah, it's probably not a game I'll sit back on and want to watch too many times again. But you never undervalue the worth of a win at AFL level. And yeah, we walk away where we want to be now with all eyes on Hawthorn.
1: The Crows beat the Tigers by 37 points. And at the NBA playoffs, the Cavaliers have won Game 3 against the Pistons, now trailing the series 2-1. Australian Independent Radio News.
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8: Taking a quick check on the current weather outlook for Brisbane's Bayside. Today we're expecting a high of 23 with patchy rain nearby and a humidity of 78%. The afternoon will see the rain easing as we move into the evening. Tonight, the patchy rain continues with a low of 17. Tomorrow, prepare for more patchy rain and around 3 millimetres of precipitation, with temperatures ranging from 18 to 22. At the moment in Manly, it's 16. 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

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Well, the sun is certainly shining brightly as I look outside the Bay FM window. Well, it is welcome to the second hour of the Bay Brekkie program. You're with me, Bongo. I'll take you through to 9 o'clock. We'll have a traffic update this first half hour. You're on Bay FM, Rhythm of the Bay. Glass Tiger. And someday, 10 minutes past seven. Good morning.

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It's school drop-off time, and reduced speed zones are now active around primary, high schools and colleges. 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Another community announcement from Bay FM. 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
1: Still some hold ups northbound the gateway this morning, actually quite congested north of 8 Mile Plains. A lot of congestion building on Mount Cotton Road westbound, building towards Sheldon College heavily, Boundary Road around that Redland Bay Road intersection, Wellington Street as its light hold up, similar for Nuken Road, especially as they meet, so keep an eye on that. Looks like Birkdale Road builds a little into Wellington Point. Light delays stretch from Manly Road through to Tingalpa as well. Just keep an eye on that. More traffic soon on 100.3 BFM.
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Elvis Presley on Bay FM. Yes, he's in the building. His latest flame. Classic track time. Pink Floyd. Lost for words. 29 minutes past 8. Good morning. I hope you're having a great morning.

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It's school drop-off time, and reduced speed zones are now active around primary, high schools and colleges. 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Another community announcement from Bay FM. 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

0: Sinead O'Connor on Bay FM. And Nothing Compares to You, that was released back in 1990 from her album I Do Not Want What I Haven't Got. A very good morning. It's 16 minutes to 9. You're on Bay FM, heart and soul of the Bay.
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That's Midland. Live in the studio, we've got Mr. Dave Ramsden at 9 o'clock. He'll take you through to 12 o'clock on a musical journey. And I'm Bongo, and I look forward to your company 6 a.m. in the morn for Bay Brekkie on the Rhythm of the Bay. Unless you walk into the unknown, the odds of making a profound difference in your life are pretty low. You enjoyed the day. Paula Cole, and I don't want to wait. So open up.

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1: Good morning, I'm Lee Harrison. Tomorrow's budget isn't expected to deliver further tax cuts for Australian workers. Michael Packey reports.
2: The budget papers have been printed as Treasurer Jim Chalmers prepares to hand down his fifth financial blueprint tomorrow night. Dr. Chalmers maintains his budget will contain more savings than spending, with a focus on housing and tax reform. Incentives for property investors are expected to be reined in to try and boost supply for first home buyers. SMH The Age is also reporting the one-off earned income offset of up to $300 will be delayed for this financial year, amid concern the multi-billion dollar measure could add to inflation and put even more pressure on interest rates. Michael Packey, Canberra.
1: Passengers who were on board the cruise ship at the centre of a deadly Hantavirus virus outbreak are now making their way home. The Australians on board will be the last to be let off the Canary Islands and will then board a special flight back. They're due to arrive in Perth sometime tomorrow. Infectious disease expert Peter Collignon says while the images are reminiscent of the early stages of the pandemic, it's a very different situation.
3: And there's over 200 people that have been on board this ship, including the ones that have got off St. Helens before. And so far, the total number of people infected appear to have been at most 8. So we have to put this in perspective.
1: An international security expert believes Iran will not agree to a permanent ceasefire with the United States if nuclear is part of the conditions. Pakistani mediators say they forwarded Tehran's response to the US's 14-point peace plan, but will not provide details on the terms. Will Getty says each side hasn't shown signs they would be willing to reach a middle ground in negotiations.
4: I think the situation is going to stay pretty much as it is. We're going to continue to see kinetic action in the Straits of Hormuz. But again, it's a question of whether this ceasefire is going to hold, which is very fragile at best anyway.
1: Netball Australia is condemning the actions of a woman accused of making anti-Semitic comments at a children's netball game in Sydney. The 42-year-old has been charged with using offensive language near a public place following the incident at Maroubra. A data centre entrepreneur believes red tape is preventing Australia from becoming a global leader in the AI boom. iREN co-founder Dan Roberts says the permitting and regulatory process is stifling innovation. One Nation MP Barnaby Joyce says the Minor Party is turning its attention to Western Sydney after its historic Farrah by-election win. And Australian Fashion Week is getting underway in Sydney today. This is Air News.
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1: In the AFL, Melbourne's consolidated its position in the top 8 following a 32-point win over West Coast at Docklands. Adelaide's risen up to end Richmond's revitalised hopes with a 37-point win at the MCG. The Crows' Wayne Malira has told Fox Footy the team pushed hard in the second half.
5: Pretty proud. We don't get off the play yet, so it's nice to get out on the G. But I thought our first half we probably struggled a little bit off in our defence, and I thought we tidied that up in that third and really got going and then sort of started to play our way, which was nice.
1: To rugby league now, and the Panthers have claimed a 30-18 victory over the Raiders. The result marks 4 straight wins for Penrith. The Panthers' Nathan Cleary says his side is playing with more silverware in mind.
6: You know, you start every season and the premiership's there again to be won. And you know, at the end of the day, we've got players in this team that haven't won a premiership at all. So I draw a lot of motivation from that. And I think it's just trying to get better each day.
1: Sydney FC and Newcastle Jets have played out a 1-1 draw in the first leg of their A-League men's semi-final. And Australia has taken out race 1 of the Sale Grand Prix in Bermuda and sits on top of the series ladder. Australian Independent Radio News.
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8: Taking a quick check on the current weather outlook for Brisbane's Bayside, expect a top of 23 today with patchy rain nearby and a humidity level at 78%. The breeze is light, around 12.6 kilometres per hour. Showers may ease through the afternoon, so keep an umbrella handy. Tonight, the rain continues with a low of 17. Looking ahead, tomorrow brings a cooler day with a high of 22 and more patchy rain, expecting around 3 millimetres. Right now in Cleveland, it's 20. That's the latest from the Bay FM Weather Desk, with thanks to Totally Workwear, locally owned and operated. 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
11: 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And I'm Dave Ramsden, and, well, it was a pleasant weekend for once, wasn't it? A bit windy at times, but yeah, a bit cool in the morning. I think going to parkrun on a Saturday morning was definitely chilly, but you soon warm up running around the track there, a million miles an hour, so it was pretty good fun. And, yeah, honey and I had a really lovely Mother's Day weekend, really pleasant, and so good, so nice to see the sunshine again. On the show today, we're going to be hearing from Crowded House, Crosby, Stills and Nash, to the Birds of Tokyo. But I'm going to kick off the show today with something from Simple Minds.

0: Well, that was certainly fun. All the panels and all the screens froze, and I had to play a couple from CDs, but we finally got Simple Minds and Belfast Child, thanks to our wonderful engineer who got the system working again for me. So before that, I had The Angels and Take a Long Line, and I played you the theme tune from my progressive music show, Peaches on Regalia, by Frank Zappa. You listen to Bay FM 100.3, and we are the heart and we are the soul of the Bay. Now, Coochie Mudlow are having an artisan collective, and it's a perfect excuse to have an island escape, because the Coochie Mudlow Artisan Collective is teaming up with the Redland Coast Gallery and Museum Hop for a very special two-day art event on May the 23rd and May the 24th. It's an 8-minute ferry ride from Victoria Point, and beautiful Coochie Mudlow Island feels like you're a million miles away from the mainland rush. Wander through three unique venues, all close to the jetty. You can meet local artists, discover handmade treasures, and enjoy island vibes. Maybe even treat yourself to a long lunch by the water, which will be just so good. Hey, that sounds nice. Even more reason to go. Art, sea breezes, and a little adventure. Now that sounds like the perfect weekend. This is a community service announcement from Bay FM, and we are live and local across the Redland Coast. We've just frozen again. This is glorious. This is today. Okay, let's have some music. I'll play another CD. Here we go.
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0: And that's the David Crosby song sung by Crosby, Stills, Nash. And still, Crosby, Stills and Nash is Homeward Through the Haze. Before that, Split Ends, a zany New Zealand with Nobody Takes Me Seriously, and 6 months in a very, very, very leaky boat. You listen to Bay FM 100.3, The Rhythm of the Bay. And this week on the World of Progressive Music, we're having a bit of a sidetrack because just going to be a random assortment of tracks from my music collection, because sometimes life gets in the way, and I'm still in focusing on getting 1979 together and reviewing it all and getting the music lists organised, and that'll probably kick off in 2 weeks' time. So this week, there's something for everybody. When next we enter the world of progressive music, same bad time, same bad channel.
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0: Hi, I'm Sandy Kay. I hope you'll join me each week for a breath of fresh air. 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I love tracking down and chatting to the people who made the music that we all grew up with. 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

And that, of course, is the track from the Day One album. It's the Birds of Tokyo with a great song called Wayside. Before that, the Eagles and James Dean. And from 1967, a long, long time ago, the Mamas and the Papas with Dedicated to the One I Love. Okay, it's classic track time. I've gone to from his Now and Then album, his former lead singer of Led Zeppelin, Mr. Robert Plant and the Ship of Fools.

And that's just such a magical track, isn't it? Robert Plant with a great song called Ship of Fools. Coming up in the next hour, I'm going to have Amy Shark. I'm going to have Alice Cooper. And I'll also have something by, let me have a look now, Lily Allen for your delectation. This is pretty good. To take us new time, this is John Lennon with Woman.

0: AFM National News, brought to you by Manly Harbour Village, where Brisbane meets the Bay.
1: I'm Alan Baskin. One Nation MP Barnaby Joyce says the party's win in the Farrer by-election is the new reality for the nation. It's the first time the Pauline Hanson-led party has won a lower house seat in federal parliament. David Farley won the seat for One Nation with a primary vote of almost 40%, destroying the Liberal Party's vote share. Barnaby Joyce is told today the result shows voters want political change.
2: We could be a superpower, we could take our people forward, we could bring such better prosperity, but we focus on climate change, you know, people are over it.
1: Donald Trump has taken to social media to describe Iran's response to the latest peace proposal as totally unacceptable. It isn't known what Tehran's response to the United States plan includes. The US is understood to have been seeking the suspension of Iranian nuclear enrichment and free transit through the Strait of Hormuz. A plane carrying six people to Australia from a virus-stricken cruise ship off the coast of the Canary Islands is expected to land in Perth sometime tomorrow. It's not clear whether the passengers, four Australians, one permanent resident and a New Zealander, will disembark and be quarantined in Perth or fly on to their respective states. Meanwhile, Nine's Europe correspondent Josh Bavis, who's in Tenerife, says there's been a development with French nationals which could extend quarantine requirements.
3: We've heard that one of the French nationals on the flight back to Paris started developing symptoms, so they've been placed into isolation and there'll be testing underway on that person for 72 hours. The World Health Organization is suggesting that countries adhere to a 42-day quarantine period, but that's 42 days back to their last known contact with a known case. So you can include time on the ship, but if it turns out that this French national is positive with Hunter virus, then that could mean that everybody on the ship or anyone who came close to that person would have to start their 42 days again.
1: A major betting company has escaped a fine despite breaching laws protecting problem gamblers 500 times. The communications watchdog took more than the 12 months required to substantiate the breaches by Ladbrokes. This meant ACMA was unable to issue infringement notices. A man accused of making threats at a Brisbane mosque has been charged by police. Police say the 33-year-old attended the place of worship in Bald Hills and made verbal threats before fleeing. He was arrested a short time later and has been charged with creating a public nuisance and disturbing a place of worship. An international trial is looking into a heart condition which affects younger women. The condition, called SCAD, involves an artery tear and mostly affects women aged 30 to 55 with no history of heart disease. The Victor Chang Institute's Professor Jason Kovacic says it's the first trial to focus on the condition.
4: It's set to be one of the first proper trials designed to understand what the best therapy for this SCAD condition is.
1: Amazon is launching a seasonal hiring blitz across its Australian fulfilment centres ahead of its peak sales season. The company says it'll be hiring 850 workers in short-term roles to help